Welcome to the Grand Ole Opry. We're going to have fun. Man, there's some great music on tonight, too. I'm going to go back to the 80s. I had a song that was a number one in... It was the number one sound. I know it was the number one sound back when my hair was brown. Let's just say that much.

Thank you, thank you, thank you. Is anybody from Australia in here? Really? Well, I have a little known fact about Australia. They're the world's leading exporter of boomerangs.

They're also the world's leading importer of boomerangs. What's the hardest thing about buying a new boomerang? Throwing away the old one. I buy all of my boomerangs at Amazon. They have a 100% return policy. I'm thinking about naming the band Boomerang. Maybe that way I can make a comeback. I knew you'd like that. You know, I used to have one more great boomerang joke. I can't remember it, but I'm sure that it'll come back to me. Enough of that. So I got this album out called From Memphis to Muscle Shoals, and it's a collection of 14 1960s soul songs. And I got a bunch of friends on there. Dwight Yoakam's on it, and Winona, and Tanya, and Delbert McClinton, and Sammy Hagar, and there's 11 duets on it. And I want to do this old great soul song that Delbert McClinton did a duet with me on. Kick it off if you'd be so kind back there. Hey!

0: Thank y'all. Thank y'all. Bart Walker will be on the guitar. Mary Hall. Brother Dave Dunseith back there on the drum. Look, y'all going to have a great time tonight. I appreciate y'all loving me. And I want to leave you with something. God is real. God is real. God is real. And God bless the United States of America.
1: Yes. Well, that's how you kick off a Wednesday in Music City, USA. T. Graham Brown, everybody. Hey, you didn't do my favorite of the boomerang jokes.
0: Which one?
1: What do you call a boomerang that don't come back?
0: Well, how did I forget that one?
1: Yeah.
0: What do you call a boomerang don't come back?
1: A stick. Thank
0: That's
1: you.
0: Easy. All right. That's easy.
1: It's the simple things in life. All right. Welcome to the Grand Ole Opry, presented by Humana. I'm Charlie Madison, WSM, and we're thrilled to have you here for the Opry's Summer of the Century. And we're thrilled that you're with us in the Opry House. Quick shout out to everybody listening on 650 AM WSM, or maybe around the country or around the world on the WSM Radio app or WSMRadio.com. Always like to ask who's in an Opry show for the first time. First timers, let me hear you. All right. Who's been before? Where are my repeat offenders, my frequent flyers? Ah, that's very nice. Well, you guys will back me up too, right? There's nothing like seeing the show live. First time or the 100th time, this is the world's longest running radio show. I mentioned Summer of the Century. We turned 100 years old last November, and we are celebrating all year long. So we are thrilled that you are with us here tonight. And we got a great show for you. Let me kind of set the menu. Coming up in just a little bit, well, you know, every night at the Opry is cool, right? But it's extra special when someone gets to play this historic stage for the very first time. Sons of Legion are with us tonight. Looking forward to seeing them make their Opry debut. Great singer-songwriter, gold-certified records, Charles Wesley Godwin is with us tonight. And we're doing a really cool thing with Charles after the show in the Circle Room that you could be a part of as well. And I'll tell you how you can be a part of that in just a little bit. Texas-born voice, the modern cowgirl, Jenna Paulette, is with us tonight. Carrying on that outlaw country tradition, Waylon Payne is with us tonight. One of the most recorded musicians in Nashville history, Grand Ole Opry star Charlie McCoy is with us tonight. And multi-time Dove Award winners, Grand Ole Opry stars, the Isaacs are with us tonight as well. So we're going to have a lot of fun. But I tell you what, you talk about great voices, not just in country music. She can sing anything, any genre of music. That is our next guest. She holds a really special place in country music history. She was the original and shining star of the musical Always Patsy Cline at Ryman Auditorium, and she's a Grand Ole Opry star. Will you welcome Mandy Barnett?
2: Thank you.

Thank you so much, and welcome to the Grand Ole Opry. So good to see y'all. Do we have any Merle Haggard fans in the house tonight? All right, here's one of my favorites. Tonight the bottle let me down.

Thank you so much. Well, I have been playing the Grand Ole Opry for 32 years. Yes. Started back in 1994, and the thing that brought me to the table was a musical called Always Patsy Cline. We were at the Ryman Auditorium, and what an amazing experience to get to portray someone that I looked up to my whole life. And so I'd like to do a Willie Nelson song for you from 1961, and it goes like this.

0: you so much.
1: What I tell you, what a voice, huh? Grand Ole Opry star Mandy Barnett, ladies and gentlemen.
2: So close, would you?
1: So, you know, for more than 50 years, 52 to be exact, we have called the Grand Ole Opry House our home. But we moved from our most famous former home back in 1974, and we took a really important piece of that former home with us. To learn more about the history of that Grand Ole Circle, let's watch the video screen together and learn from Grand Ole Opry star Carrie Underwood.
3: In 1974, the Opry moved from the Ryman to the new Grand Ole Opry House, the first theater built especially for the Opry. It was designed to create a performance hall where the past, present, and future of country music could joyfully come together every week of every year. And that intention was fulfilled right here in the Circle of Wood, created with boards from the stage of the Ryman. I remember the first time I stepped into this circle. It was back in 2005, right after I won American Idol. I couldn't believe I was actually here and standing in the same sacred place that so many of my musical heroes stood. And I still am overwhelmed with gratitude every time I step into the circle. I think of that girl from Shakota who could only dream of performing on this stage one day, and I will never take for granted how lucky I am to be a part of this incredible legacy. Stepping into the circle affects everyone uniquely and powerfully.
4: It's one of those feelings standing on that circle that you can't describe. Kind of like the energy from the floor coming up through your soles of your boots, up into your body, into your soul, into your heart.
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1: 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But right now, one lucky audience member is going to win a pair of tickets to the post-show tour tonight, right after the show. So get out your ticket stubs or mobile devices. And tonight's winner is in Section 18, Row D, Seat 15. Congratulations, an Opry ambassador. We'll be there in just a moment with your tickets. Well, it's kind of fitting that we just ran that circle video with Carrie, considering who is up next. And to make it even a little more special, to introduce our next artist, will you welcome back to the stage Opry star T. Graham Brown.
7: Thank you, Charlie. Hey, Well, you know, I got turned on to these next guys about a week ago, and I've been listening. It's always great to hear new music, you know, no matter how long ago it was. But I'm thankful that I was able to look them up, listen to some of their stuff. Man, they're great. They are. I'm telling you, I heard you. They are great. You know, they got 4 million followers on social media. They just passed 200 million streams. Now, that's a lot, folks. They're on track to sell out 2 nights at the Ryman Auditorium, which is just unbelievably awesome. It's very cool. And I want to mention their music's been featured on ESPN, Netflix, CBS, Dodge Ram, and the upcoming Madden 2027 video game. That's just a beautiful thing. Get ready to hear a little ear candy, baby. They're currently on a sold-out Soul to Soul World Tour, making their Opry debut. 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

Let me just get ourselves together here. This is, look, I'm a little nervous. It's a big moment, though. And, you know, sometimes if you say it, it kind of just takes it away, you know? So this is a really special night for us, and we've been looking forward to it for a long time. We were supposed to play here last October, and we've had a crazy year. Our debut was set for last October, and I ended up getting real sick, and so we had to cancel all of that, and we had a fall tour that we had to cancel, but this year we've been going steady, and we've played over 60 sold-out shows this year. It's been quite a journey, let me tell you, and well, here we are standing in the circle. Yeah, this is this is one wild thing. You know, this feels like a coming home to me very much because I grew up with American and country Western music and everything. And, you know, I had strayed away from that for a long time. And so it feels very natural and right to be here on this stage doing this tonight. And I will say that, yes, we are playing at the Ryman. We did have a bit of that feeling in here. This circle we're standing on is a piece of the original Ryman before they moved it over here. So we can feel it. We can feel the history here. And we just announced our fall tour. And in case you don't know, we're Sons of Legion. And let's jam.

0: Thank you, Aubrey. Thank you so much. It's been an honor.
1: Grand Ole Opry debut, everybody. Sons of Legion. Come visit with me, guys, for a second. Well, that was pretty cool. There's something about that circle, and you guys know the history of this place and all the famous people who have played on there. I kind of call it invisible fence. Even if you're not emotional or ever get nervous, something happens when you step on that
2: vortex.
1: Yeah, exactly. So, well, congratulations on a really fun night, too. So, before we go any further, Jack, tell everybody on stage with you tonight as well. Give everybody a shout out in the band.
3: Sure, sure. This is a great band. We are so fortunate to have them. They're gone, but...
1: Well, they're over there.
3: Yeah.
1: But so, they saw them for three songs, so...
3: Yeah. So we've got Doran Danoff on the keyboards. He plays piano and organ. He's an absolute beast. We have Michael Petrantoni here on bass guitar. He joined us for guitar initially as a temp, and then we loved him, so we kept him and threw him on bass. Great guy. We have Joey McFlellan, and he's our guitarist, and he is an absolute gem. And finally, we have Reagan Kretz, who is our drummer, and he could not be a better drummer for this group. We are so happy to have him. So thank you so much. We got a great band.
1: You ever done voiceover work, man? You're speaking voice. If I'm ever sick, you could stand at the podium. Trust me.
3: In the criminal justice system. Right,
1: yeah. I know the story, but one of you have to tell the story. The name of the band. It's a cool story and what it morphed from originally.
3: So Adam and I have a very interesting parallel story where we are both the seventh born son of our fathers. And we've actually, neither of us have met another person that had that same story. We're the only son of our mothers and we were born the same year.
2: And our father's the same name.
3: And our fathers have the same name. Whoa. So initially we were seventh sons. We kept the sons. As we started to develop the band, we just felt that it needed something more powerful, something that carried more weight. And we chose the word Legion because it feels like a power in numbers. It feels like our Legion is our group, our fans, our us, everybody that's on this journey with us. it represents to us loyalty and honor and gravitas and all of that stuff. So it feels very appropriate and we kind of ran with it.
1: I love it. I love that story. Yeah, the odds are just insane, right? So
2: there are no odds.
1: There are no odds.
2: There
1: are odds. Yeah, you're right. So, and congratulations, by the way. The success you guys are having would be impressive under any circumstances, but to do it independently is just so extra cool and really almost unheard of. So, congratulations. I know it takes a lot of work, a lot of organization, and I'm sure a lot of help, but still, it's incredibly impressive.
2: I think people don't realize that we don't sleep.
1: Yeah.
2: You know?
1: Yeah.
2: So when someone's like, did you write us back on social media? I'm like, yeah, that's us.
1: Yeah.
2: And they're like, but that was at like 4 o'clock morning. I'm like, yeah, I was up at that time.
1: Yeah.
2: It's sometimes we don't sleep.
1: All right. Take me ahead to October too. What's that Ryman Auditorium experience going to feel like?
2: Well, it's going to be a much bigger experience than what we're doing right now. So at the Ryman, we're going to have special guests. We'll have new songs that no one's heard before. We'll have a horn section. We'll have background singers. So it's going to be, if you felt this and you liked it, it's going to be this elevated. So we're really excited about the Ryman.
1: Yeah, that's two pretty cool Nashville bucket lists in about 3 months, huh? Well, do me a favor. Come back and see us again.
2: If you have us, we'll be back.
1: All right. Sons of Legion, everybody. That's Adam and Jack. Well, up next, we got anybody from wild and wonderful West Virginia in the house with us tonight? Oh, Charles, you got a few people out there from your home state. I love that. So, incredible singer-songwriter, and he's got a great new album up, by the way. And we'll be doing something really cool in the Circle Room after the show tonight. We would love for you to be a part of it. We'll tell you all about that in just a second. But right now, I want you to say hi to Mr. Charles Wesley Godwin.

Thank you all very much. As always, it's an honor and a pleasure to get to be here and to play at the Grand Ole Opry. I think this is my 7th time. And just released a new album last week called Christian Name, so we're playing a few songs from that. Really hope you all enjoy them. Thank you so much for listening to us, and make some noise for the Opry House Band this evening. These guys are amazing. They sound incredible. This is called Hallelujah High.

Thank you so much. This next one I started in December of 2019, just a couple weeks after my firstborn son was born. And I wrote the first verse in the chorus of this song, and I remember I was listening to Lori McKenna's album, The Tree, a lot at that time. And I remember thinking to myself after I started the song, this would be a great song to write with Lori McKenna. And if anybody knew anything about me in 2019, there was no reason for me to believe I'd ever have a chance to write with her back then. And I held on. I hit the pause button, left it in the notebook, and waited for 5 years until I had that opportunity to write with her and pulled this song out. And it couldn't have gone any better. It's one of the songs that I'm most proud of to have been a part of creating. And I got my buddy Wyatt Flores. We've played a lot of shows over the years together, and Wyatt was featured on this song on the album. And it just turned out so well, and I hope you all enjoy it.

0: Make some noise for Wyatt Flores, ladies and gentlemen. And how about Al Torrance here on lead guitar, my right-hand man? Thank you all so much.
1: Charles Wesley Godwin, everybody. Well, I told you we're going to be doing something really cool after the show. Come visit with me for a second. Number one, congratulations on a wonderful new record.
0: Thank you very much. It always feels great getting those things out.
1: Yeah, last time, a lot of work. Last time you joined us in studio, it was in the progress. It was a few months away from being released. So it's always great to have it come to fruition. And how cool with Wyatt tonight here at the Opry.
0: It's amazing. Every time it comes out, it makes me, I don't know if I should keep playing that one out or not. I keep crying in front of people, so.
1: That opening song is pretty cool as well. And if you hear the recorded version of the song that Charles opened our Opry show with tonight, Mr. Luke Combs is a guest on that one.
0: That doesn't hurt, does it?
1: No. We play that one, I swear, every morning on WSM Radio. So that's a hit.
0: You know, I like to say that me and Luke combined have about 22 or 23 number ones.
1: It
0: makes me sound a little better.
1: No, I love the sound of that. I'm all for that. So we will be in the Circle Room after the show tonight, and we would love for you to be a part of it. And it's really simple. The new album from Charles Wesley Godwin is on sale at the Opry Shop. If you buy a copy of it tonight, come hang out with us in the Circle Room afterwards. We'll talk a little more about the record. You'll do some stuff acoustic for us. We'll get some questions from the crowd. We'll take some photos. And by we, I mean you.
0: I'm looking forward to it, though.
1: But I love hearing the song stripped down, too, because it's kind of how they were born in a way, right?
0: Yeah, it's how they're written. So it's always fun to play them that way. Yeah. A little bit more exposed, you know what I mean? It's a good experience. And I like the space to be able to talk about them a little bit. Whereas the band show, it's more of a flow in between songs. So the acoustic stuff's nice to be able to speak a little bit in between and tell some stories.
1: Yeah, well, if you've never been to the Circle Room, too, it's like a little country music living room. So I think you'll love it. So I hope you'll join us. Great to see you, my friend. I'll see you again in about an hour.
0: Thank you.
1: All right. Charles Wesley Godwin, everybody. Hey, while I have a second, I do want to let you know that as part of our partnership with Vanderbilt Health, Vanderbilt Life Flight Event Medicine Services are available here at the show. The Opry is proud to partner with Vanderbilt Health as the official healthcare provider of the Grand Ole Opry and Ryman Auditorium. So right now, we're going to take a quick 15-minute intermission. Great chance to head to the Opry Shop and pick up a copy of that new CD, and I hope you guys will join us after the show in the Circle Room. And right now, we're going to take that intermission. 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And we'll be right back with the second half of tonight's Grand Ole Opry, presented by Humana.
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It's the Opry Intermission Show presented by Arrow Exterminators. I'm Zach Bennett over here in the Spring Mountain Farms Acuff House, getting you ready for the second half of tonight's Grand Ole Opry. Still to come, we got music, live music, of course, from Jenna Paulette, Waylon Payne, Charlie McCoy. The Isaacs going to wrap things up tonight as the world's longest running radio show continues with another Wednesday night edition. It's the second half of the Grand Ole Opry, minutes away on 650 AM WSM.

0: 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We're just a few minutes away from the second half of the Grand Ole Opry. From George D. Hay.
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2: 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I'm Mike Terry. I'll be your host here this evening.
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1: Welcome back to the Grand Ole Opry, presented by Humana. But again, the second half of our show tonight. We got anybody from Texas with us in the Opera House tonight? Any Texans? Oh, we got a few, Jenna. We got a few of your folks out there. Well, she's the real deal. She grew up moving cattle on her family's ranch in Texas. She's named to CMT's Next Women of Country, Apple Music's Country Riser. Grand Ole Opry, say hi to Jenna Paulette.
2: How y'all doing? It's good to be playing the Opry on a Wednesday night, y'all. I wrote this first song I'm going to play for y'all for my very best friend in the whole world. She told me she needed a skinny cigarette, and I said, man, I'm going to put that in a song. And it goes a little something like this. It's called Maggie's Song. Here we go.

Thank you so much. Well, I'm going to sing a song that's been sung in this circle before, but not by me. And it's one of my favorite songs ever, and it's by one of my favorite artists ever and one of the greatest voices in country music, Mr. Merle Haggard. And I'm going to do this one tonight because the love of my life is actually here with me. And he got to go to my first Opry debut, and now this is my 10th time playing the Opry, and that's pretty special. Thank you. This never gets old. People ask if it ever wears off its magic, and it just doesn't. It's one of the coolest things you'll ever get to do in your career, and I'm just so grateful to do it. These two guys up here playing with me are in my band, and this is their first time playing the Opry ever. This is Mr. Ari Silver over here and Zach Vickers. And I am so proud to have them up here playing with me. They are two of the very best as people and as players and just incredible singers as well. So I'm going to have them do this just real stripped back version with me of That's the Way Love Goes.

0: Give it up for Jenna Paulette, everybody. Oh, that was fantastic. Well, let's take a look back at some significant events that occurred this week in the Opry's 100-year history. Let's go back to 1876. Kitty Cora Klein was born. She would go down in history as the first female solo performer to be named a member of the Grand Ole Opry. So pretty cool there. 1956, Johnny Cash officially became a member of the Grand Ole Opry just 2 weeks after making his Opry debut. In 1997, Martina McBride debuted her eventual number one hit, A Broken Wing, during an Opry performance. And tonight is Martina's birthday. So happy birthday, Grand Ole Opry star Martina McBride. And in 2023, Craig Morgan reenlisted in the U.S. Army Reserve during a scheduled appearance at the Opry. He reenlisted right in that historic center circle. This look back is presented by Tennessee Trails and Byways. 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Well, up next, he is a Grammy-nominated singer-songwriter, and what a country music lineage. He is the son of Grammy Award-winning country singer Sammy Smith and Jody Payne of Willie Nelson's band. He is the godson of Waylon Jennings, and that's where the first name comes from. And this summer, he will continue touring with Willie Nelson's 2026 Outlaw Music Festival. It's always great to have him at the Grand Ole Opry. Will you welcome Waylon Payne?
1: Good evening, Grand Ole Opry.

Well, howdy, everybody. How you doing out there? Welcome to the world-famous Grand Ole Opry, and welcome to Nashville, Tennessee. Everybody good? Y'all look real nice out there. I just had a record come out a couple weeks ago, and it's called Wayward. It's my first venture out on Big Loud Texas, Big Loud and Mercury Records, and I'm real proud of it. And so I figured I would do something different tonight and sing all my own songs. Normally, if you know anything about me, I come out here and the last song has helped me make it through the night. But I'm not going to do that tonight. You'll have to come back next time, and we'll see that. Maybe we'll sneak it in somehow. I don't know. Charlie Worsham's one of my favorite guys, and he was kind enough to help me write this song. It's called Holding On to Lonely, and I hope you enjoy it.

Feels really good singing your own songs up here. We do that a lot. First, before we go on, are there any questions? Listen, I know y'all have been waiting for some star power out here. Hey, Ken, are you over there? I want to introduce y'all to my kid. This is Petey, and he's going to come out and maybe he'll sing one for us. Come here, buddy. Folks, you do? Oh! Come on, do it. Oh! See, sometimes he gets coy. You want to sing? Oh! Oh! It's your time. It used to be a good parlor trick. Give me a kiss. Okay, give him a hand anyway. You raise your kids in the business and you hope that they'll shine when you bring him out. He sings all the time with me in the car and it's always the joy of my life to come here. Thank you for your time tonight.

0: Waylon Payne. Thank you to the Opry staff band and singers.
1: Waylon Payne, everybody. Pick up a copy of that new record. It's called Wayward, and it is really, really good. Great to see you, my friend.
2: See you too, buddy.
1: Petey's a good boy.
2: He's a good boy.
1: Didn't sing, but he's a good boy. Well, let's take a moment, by the way. How about a hand for our incredible Grand Ole Opry band, huh? I tell you what, they are the best in the business. And you know what sets them apart truly? Now, granted, there's a lot of great bands out there touring. But, you know, so often it's the same set list every single night. The thing with our Opry band is every night here at the Opry, it is different artists. It's a completely different set list. And I love watching them rehearse with an artist that maybe they're meeting for the very first time. And within about 5 minutes, they're playing that artist's song like they've played it their entire lives. They really are fantastic. So, and tonight we want to shine the spotlight on one member in particular. Give it up for our incredible drummer. That's Mr. Eddie Bears, ladies and gentlemen. Eddie's been a member of our Opry band for 23 years. He has received the Academy of Country Music's Drummer of the Year Award at one point 11 straight years. He's won it 14 times total, and that's a record. Drum Magazine has named him one of the top 10 session drummers of all time. He has played on thousands and thousands of hit records. He's a member of the Zildjian Hall of Fame, the Musicians Hall of Fame, and this is so cool because back in 2021, he became the first drummer ever in inducted into the Country Music Hall of Fame. Yeah. I mentioned he's played on thousands of hit records, and tonight, with the help of the rest of the Opry band, he's going to play the intro to a couple of songs I think you're going to know. Eddie, take it away.

0: Teddy bears, everybody. All right, who was all ready for Way Down Yonder, right? 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Well, you talk about musicians, for sure, the most recorded harmonica player in history, and a guy who's probably played on about 15,000 songs. Let me just give you a few of them. He played on He Stopped Loving Her Today, I Was Country When Country Wasn't Cool, played saxophone on Roy Orbison's Pretty Woman, guitar on Bob Dylan's Desolation Row, and multiple instruments on a lot of records for Elvis Presley throughout the 1960s and early 1970s. He's a Grammy, CMA Award winner, a member of the Country Music Hall of Fame, and we're proud to say a member of our Grand Ole Opry family. Will you welcome the great Charlie McCoy?
1: Well, you know, I come from southern West Virginia, and the feat of Mother Nature there is called the New River Gorge. It's a 40 to 50 mile gorge that's 900,000 feet deep, and down below, the New River now has become a great place for whitewater rafting. This song is about a young guy who's in love with the moonshiner's daughter, but the moonshiner don't like him. And he's got, you know, so this is the young guy trying to figure out how to get out of there with her and use this river. This is called Take the New River.

Thank you so much, and a nice big hand for the great Opry staff, band, and singers. Okay, so Southern West Virginia, my hometown where I was born, a sad thing happened there in 1953, January 1st, on the way to a concert in Canton, Ohio, the great Hank Williams was found passed away in the back seat of a chauffeur's car. They took the body to the hospital to confirm everything. That's the hospital I was born in. They called the local funeral home then to prepare the body to send it back to Montgomery, Alabama for burial. The owners of the funeral home were friends of my mother's. I was only 11 years old, and I didn't have a clue who he even was. When I moved here 60-some years ago, boy, did I find out who he was, how important he was. Think about it. He only lived to be 29. Without a high school education, the songs he wrote 70 years ago are still popular today. Now, not too many songwriters can say that. You know what I mean? So, one of his songs, it's one of the lesser performed and known songs, tells a story about that I've thought about a lot because, anyway, this is called "I Heard That Lonesome Whistle Blow."

Now, when I was a kid growing up in southern West Virginia, we lived about a quarter of a mile from the New River Gorge. And every night, when the coal trains would pass, they would blow the whistle. The sound of that whistle echoing in the gorge was the lonesomest sound I've ever heard. And I believe that sometime during his life, Hank Williams must have heard that same whistle.

Thank you. Welcome to Opry 100. You know, folks, this is the longest-running live music radio show in the history of the world. Y'all are here. We are making history tonight. You're here with us. We're 100 years old, and we're still cooking, as you can see. So, I'm a studio musician. That means I play on people's records. And 1965, I'm recording with the great Johnny Cash. And they started playing this song. I didn't know it had lyrics to it. And I've only heard it as a fiddle song. And there were lyrics. And finally, he walked over to me and he said, "Can you play a solo on this?" Well, we're taught to say yes and figure it out. And I said, okay. What am I going to do? It's a fiddle song. So I came up with a little idea. After the session, he walked over. "Can you show me how to do that?" I showed him how I did it, gave him the two harmonicas. Anyway, this is what it was, because after the session, I thought, this song is great. I got to learn to play it. So we're going to give you a ride now. Let's take a ride on the Orange Blossom Special.

Country Music Hall of Famer, Grand Ole Opry star, Charlie McCoy, everybody. And that's a standing ovation at the Grand Ole Opry tonight for our buddy Charlie McCoy. I feel like I did a cardio workout just listening to Charlie do Orange Blossom Special. That was wild. This is the Grand Ole Opry, presented by Humana, airing live on WSM Nashville, Tennessee. So, you know, our friends at Humana, they listen to what's most important to you and your health, and then they deliver personalized benefits and care. Because better care really does begin with listening, and Humana is a more human way to health care. And Humana loves helping us celebrate special moments in the lives of our Opry family, our Opry friends. So shout out to a few folks with us here tonight. Want to welcome some folks to the Opry. Roy and Linda are from Tampa, Florida. They are here for the first time at the Opry. Tammy, visiting from Indiana, celebrating life and music with her husband. Glad they made the show tonight. So, Tammy, wonderful to have you here. Josie Robertson is here from Birmingham, Alabama. First time at the Opry. Welcome. I didn't have a chance to welcome our VIP guests earlier in the show. Yeah, they get to sit on stage for the first half of the show and then go out front of house for the second. But let me quickly welcome Ronald and Melissa. They are visiting from St. Martin. Very nice. And Robert, Allison, Alex, and John are all from Kingsport, Tennessee. So they were our VIPs seated on stage in the first half of our show. Happy 70th birthday to Sharon McLean, visiting her daughter who works here in Nashville. I love that. Happy birthday, Sharon. And Marlon Skinner is from Naples, Florida. She is here with a party of 18 family members and friends, and Marlon is celebrating her 90th birthday with us tonight at the Grand Ole Opry. So, Marlon, where are you? Stand up. Turn the house lights up for a second. Say hi to Marlon. Oh, man. Marlon, you 90? Man, the living must be good in Naples, Florida. I tell you what. Congratulations. Thanks for hanging out with us. Hey, while we have the house lights up too, you know, our friends at Humana and everybody here at the Opry, we do so love and respect our military. If we have any active or veteran military members with us tonight, if y'all are able to stand, we'd love to give you a round of applause and a big thank you for everything you've done for our country. Yeah, thank you for what you've done and what you continue to do. Thank you. And a big thank you to Humana, presenting sponsor of the Grand Ole Opry. To learn more about Humana and the many health plans they can offer, simply visit humana.com. And just a reminder, I hope you'll enjoy join us after the show in the Circle Room with Charles Wesley Godwin. Still a chance to pick up that new CD and join us. So we'd love to have you as part of our Circle Room session right after the show tonight. But I tell you what, we're going to wrap it up in fine fashion. Four-time Grammy-nominated family group, multi-time Dove Award winners. They are members of the Gospel Music Hall of Fame, and we're proud to say members of our Opry family since 2021. Will you welcome the Isaacs?

you so much, everybody. We hope you enjoyed our rock song. We are the Isaacs, and we love getting to play the Grand Ole Opry and be here with so many friends from all over the world. We meet a lot of different people, and we thank you so much for being here. What a special place to be. And we get to meet a lot of special people, too, and I have a couple things I want to say while I'm up here. While I got the microphone, I want to say a special happy birthday to our dear friend Renee Wilbanks. I'm not going to tell him how old you are, because you may not like that, but she's none of your business. The Wilbanks are a talented family. We love them. I want to say happy 25th birthday to Jack Steinhouse. I see you back there, Jack. I spotted you right away. You're a little short back there, aren't you? He's very tall. And Gabby, it's good to have you guys with us in the house. Happy 25th birthday. I want to shout out to my friends, the McGrarys, better known as my son Gatlin's teammate, Colby's parents. So we're glad to have you all in here. And we're going to do you a song that's been done many times. We got some friends backstage too. Marcia Henry, one of the best songwriters in music, and her husband Tim. We appreciate them being here, and just all of our friends that are here with us tonight. Amaya and Jackson, good to have y'all. This is a beautiful song that Don Williams made famous a long time ago. Hope you like our version. Mm-hmm.

Y'all like harmony as much as we do? So fun to sing with your family. So fun to sing on the Grand Ole Opry stage. We are a family, and my mom, Lily, our sister and brother, Ben and Becky, and I'm Sonia. That is my nephew, Levi, down on the end playing and singing, and Mr. Greg Ritchie playing drums with us tonight. We have a wonderful staff, and we're so grateful for them. I want to dedicate this next song in special memoriam tonight. Our sweet cousin passed away unexpectedly last week, and she was just in her 30s. Left behind a 10-month-old little girl, and you know, life is full of ups and downs, sorrows and joys, and it's kind of a roller coaster ride. You never know what tomorrow's going to bring, but I'm thankful I know who holds tomorrow, and this song brings a lot of peace and a lot of situations, and tonight I want to dedicate this in honor of you, Chelsea. Fly with the angels.

0: 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Thank you so much.
1: Just incredible. Grand Ole Opry stars, the Isaacs, everybody. And this has been the Grand Ole Opry, presented by Humana. I'm Charlie Maddox. Good night, everybody, from Nashville, Tennessee.
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1: 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I'm Zach Bennett. David Reed has the night off. Glad you've joined us. Some classic country music all the way up until 11:30 tonight. How about Glenn Campbell by the time I get to Phoenix on 650 AM WSM?

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0: Taking you back to the 80s with T.G. Shepherd, finally on 650 AM WSM. I'm Zach Bennett. David Reed has the evening off. He hopefully will be back tomorrow. David's a little under the weather tonight. I've got another Grand Ole Opry show coming up tomorrow night, by the way. Want you to be here beginning at 7 o'clock for another live show. Lori Morgan going to be in the house tomorrow night. Riders in the Sky will be here. Rhonda Vincent, the Queen of Bluegrass. Plus the Shootouts, Jimmy Fortune from the Statler Brothers, Tia Sillers, Maddox Batson, and Bells making her Opry debut. It all happens tomorrow night live, 7 o'clock Central, right here on 650. The AM WSM, and if you're in town and you'd like to go attend the show, still a few tickets left at Opry.com.
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1: From the Springer Mountain Farms Weather Center, here's your first alert forecast.
6: Dry skies tonight, and the lower humidity finally starts to settle in, so it's going to feel much more comfortable by Thursday morning. I'm WSMV4 First Alert meteorologist Bree Smith. Fantastic weather to end the week. Low humidity, highs around 90 both Thursday and Friday. Rain returns this weekend. Saturday looks to be the wettest day of the two. Scattered showers and storms throughout the daytime hours, and then becomes a little bit spottier in nature on Sunday.

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Zach Bennett in for David Reed. It's WSM at night. One of the official state songs of Tennessee. Patti Page and the

0: 650 AM WSM, if there was a Country Music Hall of Fame for song titles alone, this one would be in there. She got the gold mine and I got the shaft. Here's Jerry Reed.
1: Well, I guess it was back in 63 when eating my cooking got the better of me, so I asked this little girl I was going with to be my wife. Well, she said she would, so I said I do. But I'd have said I wouldn't if I'd have just knew how saying I do was gonna screw up all of my life. Well, the first few years weren't all that bad. I'll never forget the good times we had, 'cause I'm reminded every month when I send her the child.

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Why, they give her the color television set, then they give her the house, the kids, and both of the cars. See? Well, then they start talking about child support, alimony, and the cost of the court. Didn't take me long to figure out how far in the toilet I was. I'm telling you, they have made a mistake, cause it adds up to more than this cowboy makes. Besides, everything I ever had worth taking, they've already took. While she's living like a queen on alimony, I'm working.

0: I let my wife told it I'm gonna be carrying food stamps. You get it, Judge? I'm gonna be Jeff. That's not funny, huh?
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5: NBC News Radio, I'm Scott Carr. The U.S. has begun launching strikes on Iran. U.S. Central Command says in a post on X the strikes are a response to Tuesday night's attacks by Iran on American forces in the Middle East. President Trump told reporters at the White House today Iran knows it's coming, adding it's our turn. The nomination for President Trump's pick for the post of U.S. Attorney General is on life support, as Texas Republican Senator John Cornyn said Wednesday he won't vote for Todd Blanche until the department provides a written commitment to permanently ending a proposed $1.8 billion so-called anti-weaponization fund. A prominent gas industry expert is warning gas prices are about to make a substantial jump. The head of petroleum analysis at Gas Buddy, Patrick DeHaan, says in about a week, Americans will see new all-time record highs for gasoline in August. Gas prices in the U.S. are higher by more than 30% since the start of the war with Iran. Scott Carr, NBC News Radio.
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0: Joe DiMassina would have great success with that song in the 90s, but Donnie West did it first. It's a lesson in leaving on 650 AM WSM and WSM at night. I'm Zach Bennett, David Reed, a little under the weather tonight. Hopefully he'll be back with you tomorrow night. 2026 Wilson County Fair, Tennessee State Fair, right around the corner. Don't want you to miss any of the fun happening out in Lebanon at the James E. Ward Ag Center, August 13th through the 22nd. And WSM, proud to once again partner with the fair. We're going to do a big kickoff broadcast coming up on August the 13th, that Thursday morning from 7 to 10. Kelly Sutton, Charlie Mattis will be out at Shoney's in Lebanon, right there off of Highway 231. Interstate 40, exit 238. 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
3: 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So I was a little, I don't know, I got a little depressed, and I thought I would do something about it instead of just being depressed. I called a voice coach. I said, can you do anything, anything at all for my voice? He said, yes, ma'am, I think we can.
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songs you love on 650 AM WSM. It's WSM at night. I'm Zach Bennett, David Reed under the weather tonight. Hopefully back with you tomorrow. Johnny Cash now. As Charlie McCoy likes to say when he plays the Opry, the most famous train song of all time, the Orange Blossom Special.

0: Flat Lonesome, following up Johnny Cash with a Johnny and June song. Jackson on 650 AM WSM. It's WSM at night. Glad to have you along. I'm Zach Bennett. David Reed has the night off. 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
1: From the Springer Mountain Farms Weather Center, here's your first alert forecast.
6: Mild overnight tonight with that drier air finally settling in means we get a break from the humidity by Thursday. Also, full moon rises tonight right around 8 o'clock, so great viewing for that. And temperatures not nearly as sweltering as they've been. I'm WSMV4 First Alert Meteorologist Bree Smith. We'll keep it sunny with low humidity Thursday, Friday, highs right around 90. Rain returns Saturday. Looks like a good inch of rain Saturday. Scattered showers Sunday.

0: That's where he got the nickname Tater, Little Jimmy Dickens, on 650 AM WSM. I'm Zach Bennett in for David Reed, WSM at night. 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

0: This summer, country music lives on the stage that made it famous. It's the Grand Ole Opry Summer of the Century, with live shows every Tuesday through Saturday at 7 p.m. The biggest stars in country music, the next generation of hitmakers, and the legends who built it all together on one iconic stage. 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
3: NBC News Radio, I'm Scott Carr. The U.S. has begun launching strikes on Iran. U.S. Central Command says in a post on X, the strikes are a response to Tuesday night's attacks by Iran on American forces in the Middle East. Speaking with reporters Wednesday, President Trump said Iran knows it's coming, adding it's our turn. Stocks took a beating on Wall Street Wednesday after the Federal Reserve's decision to leave interest rates unchanged, and amid concerns about the Iran war and a down day for chip stocks. That sparked concerns the artificial intelligence boom may be slowing. At the closing bell, the Dow Jones had lost more than 1,100 points. Millions in the Northeast are getting pummeled again with ongoing rounds of heavy rain. NOAA has issued a level 3 out of 4 risk of flash flooding for parts of Massachusetts, Vermont, and Connecticut. A broader level 2 threat's also covering parts of New York, New Hampshire, Maine, and Rhode Island. Scott Carr, NBC News Radio.
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1: Roy Acuff and his Smoky Mountain Boys, open our shindig. Roy, you're in the driver's seat. Let her go.
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0: 6:50 a.m. WSM. Got Opry's the rest of the week, Thursday, Friday, Saturday, all at 7 o'clock Central. 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

0: 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I'm Zach Bennett in for David Reed. Our buddy Kyle Cantrell is back on WSM every Saturday morning with bluegrass music called Banjo Radio, featuring the finest classic bluegrass favorites along with the best music from today's bluegrass artists. 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

0: That's Merle, My Own Kind of Hat, 650 AM WSM. 100 years, the radio home of the Grand Ole Opry. I'm Zach Bennett. We got another Opry coming up tomorrow night, 7 o'clock Central. Lori Morgan's here, Riders in the Sky, Rhonda Vincent and the Rage, the Shootouts, Jimmy Fortune, Tia Sillers, Maddox Batson, and Bells making her Opry debut. You'll hear it live tomorrow night, 7 Central on 650 AM WSM. In a moment, though, we're going to take you back in time about 65 years or so. Early 1960s, the golden era of the Opry is on the way. Coming up on this week's Pure American Country, James Otto gets things started, Trace Adkins looks at the moments that fly by, and John Party brings some heartache medication. 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I'm Zach Bennett, carrying the torch for the legendary Bill Cody, and join me for this week's Pure American Country. 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
2: Mild overnight tonight with that drier air finally settling in means we get a break from the humidity by Thursday. Also, full moon rises tonight right around 8 o'clock, so great viewing for that. And temperatures not nearly as sweltering as they've been. I'm WSMV4 First Alert Meteorologist Bree Smith. We'll keep it sunny with low humidity Thursday, Friday, highs right around 90. Rain returns Saturday. Looks like a good inch of rain Saturday. Scattered showers Sunday.
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Hi, everybody. This is Art Devine speaking from the stage of the Grand Ole Opry House in Nashville, Tennessee, inviting you to join us for another portion of the Opry featuring Hank Locklin, Miss Dottie West, Jim and Jesse, the Virginia Boys, and special guest Jack Barlow. Now here's our star, Hank Locklin.

0: Hal, what have we got coming up here right now?
1: Hank, I'm glad you asked me, Hank, because this is one of my favorite singers. Matter of fact, she's from my hometown, McMinnville, Tennessee.
0: Hey!
1: Miss Dottie West is next, Hank.
0: Yeah?
1: Let's bring her out with a nice welcome. Miss Dottie West.
2: Hello. 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
0: Oh,

Thank you very much. We want to bring these boys out to do a song for you folks right now. Boys with a real great talent in bluegrass music. Would you give a nice welcome to Jim and Jesse and the Virginia Boys?

We've got a young man coming out here that had a hand in writing one of the songs that I did. In fact, this is one that I have on RCA. And him and another party wrote 4951. We're glad to have Mr. Jack Barlow with us tonight. Let's make him welcome. And he's going out here to sing I Love Country Music. And you can't beat that, you know. Where's Jack? Come here, Jack.

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I'm about ready for another one here. We had some requests to do this, so especially for you and yours, I would like to dedicate this to you.

We had this little lady out here before, and this is her brand new record on RCA, and I think it's one of the, I think it's going to be the biggest record. Our buddy Doyle Cook down in Milton, Florida has flipped over this. He's a disc jockey, and he's been playing this thing. So let's bring her out and have her to do our brand new record, Miss Dottie West, singing No Sign of Living.

0: I know you'll like this next number, one of the best, I think, that Jim and Jesse do. It's called Feud and Banjo. Let's welcome them back to our show, Jim and Jesse and the Virginia Boys.
1: Thank you.

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7: NBC News Radio, I'm Scott Carr. The U.S. has begun launching strikes on Iran. U.S. Central Command says in a post on X the strikes are a response to Tuesday night's attacks by Iran on American forces in the Middle East. President Trump told reporters at the White House today Iran knows it's coming, adding it's our turn. The nomination for President Trump's pick for the post of U.S. Attorney General is on life support, as Texas Republican Senator John Cornyn said Wednesday he won't vote for Todd Blanche until the department provides a written commitment to permanently ending a proposed $1.8 billion so-called anti-weaponization fund. A prominent gas industry expert is warning gas prices are about to make a substantial jump. The head of petroleum analysis at Gas Buddy, Patrick DeHaan, says in about a week, Americans will see new all-time record highs for gasoline in August. Gas prices in the U.S. are higher by more than 30% since the start of the war with Iran. Scott Carr, NBC News Radio.
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Hey there, it's Lexi Carter, settling in to spend the overnights with you here in Music City and around the world, too, at WSMRadio.com. Hope you're doing well tonight. We are just settling in to an hour of great country music. George Jones on the way, Alan Jackson, Kenny Chesney up next, but first, Alison Krauss in Union Station with an absolute classic. Here's When You Say Nothing at All on WSM.

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1: We brought along a young fella who hails from down Texas way and who recently became a regular member of the Grand Ole Opry cast, Mr. George Jones. 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

Taking You Back with Faith Hill and Let Me Let Go on WSM Radio, playing the classics and playing the great country songs of all time. And George Jones, of course, one of the founding fathers of country music. 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

0: Heart's the only compass. That's Steep Canyon Rangers with Steve Martin on WSM Radio. 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
4: Mild overnight tonight with that drier air finally settling in means we get a break from the humidity by Thursday. Also, full moon rises tonight right around 8 o'clock, so great viewing for that. And temperatures not nearly as sweltering as they've been. I'm WSMV4 First Alert meteorologist Bree Smith. We'll keep it sunny with low humidity Thursday, Friday, highs right around 90. Rain returns Saturday. Looks like a good inch of rain Saturday. Scattered showers Sunday.

0: Stapleton on WSM. Hey, it's Lexi Carter. And the 2026 Wilson County Tennessee State Fair is right around the corner. You won't want to miss out on all the fun happening out in Lebanon at the fairgrounds, August 13th to the 22nd. We're proud to be a partner again with the fair this year, and you can join Kelly Sutton and Charlie Maddows for our annual live fair kickoff broadcast happening at Shoney's on South Cumberland Street in Lebanon, right off of I-40 at exit 238. That's Thursday morning, August 13th, 7 to 10 a.m. And then be there Sunday night for WSM Night at the fair at the Fiddler's Grove Opry stage on Sunday, August 16th. 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
7: NBC News Radio, I'm Tammy Trujillo. The U.S. has completed another wave of strikes on Iran tonight. In a post on X, U.S. Central Command said the strikes hit dozens of targets in response to Tuesday night's attacks by Iran on American forces in the Middle East. CENTCOM said all of the Iranian missiles launched during those attacks were successfully intercepted. President Trump isn't commenting on whether Dr. Anthony Fauci should face a contempt of Congress vote in the Senate. Republican Senator Rand Paul said the Homeland Security Committee will vote on a contempt resolution against Fauci next week after he invoked the Fifth Amendment in a COVID-19 hearing. French DJ Kavinsky was found dead in his Paris home on Tuesday. The musician, born Vincent Belauger, died at the age of 50 from what's believed to have been a stroke. Officials noted that no suspicious elements were found at the scene. He's best known for his single Night Call, which scored the 2011 Ryan Gosling-led film Drive. Tammy Trujillo, NBC News Radio.
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1: We have the boy here with us today, boys, who is responsible for all the commotion. Let's give a nice big welcome to the old boy from Alabama, that big, long, tall, lanky, lean Hank Williams. What do you say, boy?
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Always one great country song after another. Here on WSM, proud to be the radio home of the Grand Ole Opry. I'm Lexi, and I love this one from Little Big Town. It's just a good vibe. Here's Happy People on WSM Radio.

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0: Dry Spell from Casey Musgraves on WSM Radio. Hey, it's Lexi, and so excited that she'll be out on tour later this year, coming to Bridgestone Arena here in Nashville for two nights. She's had to cancel a couple of the shows on the tour, including the opening night in Chicago due to poor ticket sales. And that's not to say that she's not talented enough and she can't sell tickets. It's just a sign of the times. Ticket prices are too high and we're seeing challenges in the economy and so much more. So I hope that you'll get a chance to see her if you can afford to. Maybe this will bring concert ticket prices down at some point. Only time will tell. And we're looking forward to a Friday night Opry. 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But Friday night's Opry show includes performances from Opry stars like John Conley and Rhonda Vincent, Charlie McCoy, and more. We've got Opry Next Stage artist Alexandra Kay performing and the Opry debut of Lindsay Liu. 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
6: Mild overnight tonight with that drier air finally settling in means we get a break from the humidity by Thursday. Also, full moon rises tonight right around 8 o'clock, so great viewing for that. And temperatures not nearly as sweltering as they've been. I'm WSMV4 First Alert Meteorologist Bree Smith. We'll keep it sunny with low humidity Thursday, Friday, highs right around 90. Rain returns Saturday. Looks like a good inch of rain Saturday. Scattered showers Sunday.
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0: back and say, hey, watch this. Well, that didn't turn out too good. You okay? What are you looking at? Yeah, that's a real gun in that gun rack. No, I don't have a permit for it. You got a permit to ask stupid questions like that?
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0: take your memory with you when you go. That is the great Vince Gill here on 650 AM WSM. I'm Lexi, always here with you midnight to 5 on the radio home of the Opry. 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
4: NBC News Radio, I'm Tammy Trujillo. The Federal Reserve is keeping interest rates unchanged and stocks are falling. It's the fifth straight time the Fed has kept rates steady. The Dow Jones Industrial Average dropped over 1,100 points on the news. A prominent gas industry expert is warning gas prices are about to take a substantial jump. The head of petroleum analysis at GasBuddy.com, Patrick DeHaan, said that in about a week, Americans are, quote, going to see new all-time records set for the highest August gas prices ever, even compared to 2022. Dr. Anthony Fauci is facing a contempt of Congress vote after he refused to answer questions about COVID-19 on Wednesday. He appeared in front of a Republican-led Senate panel but invoked the Fifth Amendment more than 100 times. He said it was to avoid Republicans possibly using his testimony to prosecute him for perjury. This comes after Paul released what he calls Fauci's diary during the pandemic. Tammy Trujillo, NBC News Radio.
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Proud to be the radio home of the Grand Ole Opry. I'm Lexi Carter. 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Here's Lainey Wilson.

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Andy Griggs and You Won't Ever Be Lonely. On 650 a.m. WSM, playing the best country music for you always here on the radio home of the Grand Ole Opry. I'm Lexi. Are the kids ready for school? Ugh, summer flew by, didn't it? I hope you got a chance to have a little fun and the kids are ready to head back and get their learn on. Here's Tricia Yearwood now with the song Remembers When.

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0: 6 months later from Megan Maroney on WSM Radio. She had to cut a concert short recently as she was feeling under the weather and she hated to do it. She apologized profusely to the crowd and, of course, will make up the date at another time. And healing vibes going out to Megan Maroney. It's no fun to have to work when you're sick, especially not when you're an entertainer. I'm Lexi, and you can join us this Sunday night as we bring you an all-new edition of a show that happens once a month here on WSM. 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The Air Castle Community Hour with Charlie Worsham coming up this Sunday night on WSM and Saturday night on Route 650.
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4: Mild overnight tonight with that drier air finally settling in means we get a break from the humidity by Thursday. Also, full moon rises tonight right around 8 o'clock, so great viewing for that. And temperatures not nearly as sweltering as they've been. I'm WSMV4 First Alert Meteorologist Bree Smith. We'll keep it sunny with low humidity Thursday, Friday, highs right around 90. Rain returns Saturday. Looks like a good inch of rain Saturday. Scattered showers Sunday.

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4: NBC News Radio, I'm Tammy Trujillo. Another wave of U.S. strikes on Iran has been carried out. In a post on X, U.S. Central Command said the strikes hit dozens of targets in response to Tuesday night's attacks by Iran on American forces in the Middle East. CENTCOM said all of the Iranian missiles launched during those attacks were successfully intercepted. President Trump isn't commenting on whether Dr. Anthony Fauci should face a contempt of Congress vote in the Senate. Republican Senator Rand Paul said the Homeland Security Committee will vote on a contempt resolution against Fauci next week after he invoked the Fifth Amendment in a COVID-19 hearing. Late rocker Ozzy Osbourne will be honored at Universal Studios theme parks this Halloween season. Universal Studios Hollywood and Orlando will each feature Ozzy Osbourne, Prince of Darkness haunted houses for this year's Halloween Horror Nights events. The houses will be unique at each theme park, but both will start with Osbourne's classic hit, Crazy Train. Tammy Trujillo, NBC News Radio.
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Old Crow Medicine Show with Wagon Wheel on 650 AM WSM. I'm Lexi Carter. We've got some great music coming up for you this hour here on the radio home of the Opry. Sammy Kershaw on the way. We'll hear from Travis Tritt. We've got Old Dominion, Martina McBride, Garth Brooks, and more. Happy to take a request from you anytime. If you've got one, let me know where you're listening from and what you want to hear at WSMRadio.com.

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Hey, it's Lexi Carter. So Ella Langley's 15 weeks at number one with this song on the Billboard Hot 100. And she's also spreading her wings into other businesses besides country music. It was announced recently that she now has her own energy drink. She's collaborated with Bum Energy to launch Peaches and Honey, her own signature flavor. How fun. Only 125 milligrams of caffeine, zero sugar, and 10 calories per can. I'll try it. Here's Ella's Choosing Texas on WSM. Just when I-

0: Saturday morning, spend an hour with one of WSM's most legendary voices. 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
5: Mild overnight tonight with that drier air finally settling in means we get a break from the humidity by Thursday. Also, full moon rises tonight right around 8 o'clock, so great viewing for that. And temperatures not nearly as sweltering as they've been. I'm WSMV4 First Alert meteorologist Bree Smith. We'll keep it sunny with low humidity Thursday, Friday, highs right around 90. Rain returns Saturday. Looks like a good inch of rain Saturday. Scattered showers Sunday.

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That one's fun to sing along to, right? Martina McBride's Independence Day. Playing the best country music for you always here on the radio home of the Grand Ole Opry. I'm Lexi Carter. This is Late Nights with Lexi. Kenny and Dolly coming up, plus Blake Shelton, Vince Gill, Lainey Wilson, and more. Here's Morgan Wallen's Love Somebody now on WSM Radio.

0: Nobody But Me from Opry star Blake Shelton here on 650 AM WSM, the radio home of the Opry. 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
6: NBC News Radio, I'm Mark Mayfield. President Trump isn't sharing an opinion about whether Dr. Anthony Fauci should face a contempt of Congress vote in the Senate. Republican Senator Rand Paul said the Homeland Security Committee will vote on a contempt resolution against Fauci next week after he invoked the Fifth Amendment in a COVID-19 hearing. The U.S. has launched more strikes against Iran. Scott Carr has more from Washington.
7: U.S. Central Command says in a post on X, the strikes are a response to Tuesday night's attacks by Iran on American forces in the Middle East. CENTCOM says all the Iranian missiles were successfully intercepted. Speaking with reporters Wednesday, President Trump said Iran knows it's coming, adding it's our turn, though Trump held out hope that diplomatic efforts will prevail. I'm Scott Carr in Washington.
6: And the Federal Reserve is leaving interest rates unchanged. The next rate decision will come in the middle of September. Mark Mayfield, NBC News Radio.
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2: 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I didn't do anything to make you laugh. I'll just put my pants on and get on with the show now.
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Well, I was sitting in a coffee shop, just having a cup to pass the time, swapping rodeo stories with this old cowboy friend of mine, when some motorcycle riders started snickering in the back and started poking fun at my friend's hat. And one old boy said, "Hey, Tex, where'd you park your horse?" A friend just pulled his hat down low, but they couldn't be ignored. One husky fella said, "I think I'll rip that hat right off your head." 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

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My nephew skinned the rattler that makes up this old hat band. 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

0: Fall of Summer from Scotty McCreery on 650 AM WSM. Hard to believe summer is coming to an end. It's not, as far as the calendar goes, but here in the South, kids start school next week, and that kind of marks the end of summer. I guess we still get to do some summertime activities around school, but it's hard to wrap my head around all that because I'm from the East Coast and we never started school till September. Just saying. I'm Lexi Carter. Thanks for listening to the radio home of the Grand Ole Opry. 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The Essential Bill Cody Collection will be every Saturday morning from 9 to 10 as we can listen for an hour to the music that Bill loved and hear unforgettable moments and conversations from his years behind the microphone. 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The Essential Bill Cody Collection right here on WSM Radio.
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4: Mild overnight tonight with that drier air finally settling in means we get a break from the humidity by Thursday. Also, full moon rises tonight right around 8 o'clock, so great viewing for that. And temperatures not nearly as sweltering as they've been. I'm WSMV4 First Alert Meteorologist Bree Smith. We'll keep it sunny with low humidity Thursday, Friday, highs right around 90. Rain returns Saturday. Looks like a good inch of rain Saturday. Scattered showers Sunday.

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1: Now we introduce our guest act for this evening on the Grand Ole Opry, Bill Monroe and his Bluegrass Boys from up in dear old Kentucky. And the number's a hot one, the New Skinner Blues. 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

A little love for the ladies in country music right now. From Reba McEntire to Trisha Yearwood. We're playing it all for you here on WSM Radio. I'm Lexi, and thanks for listening to the radio home of the Grand Ole Opry.

0: What If I Never Get Over You? That one gets me right in the feels every time from Opry Star's Lady A here on 650 AM WSM. I'm Lexi Carter. That about does it for me, but thanks so much for letting me keep you company throughout these overnight hours here on WSM. And you can join us for the Bluegrass Breakfast, which is coming up next. It's a bit of a weekday bluegrass tradition for you here on WSM. Monday through Friday, 5 to 6 AM, a full hour of nothing but bluegrass. And it's every weekday morning, brought to you by our friends at Purnell's Folks Country Sausage. So stick around. We've got Sister Sadie, the Earls of Leicester, Billy Strings, the Steel Drivers, and more coming up next with the Bluegrass Breakfast here on WSM Radio. Have a great day.
1: Coming up on this week's Pure American Country, James Otto gets things started. Trace Adkins looks at the moments that fly by. And John Party brings some heartache medication. We'll check in with your hellos and hometowns, hear a current hit from Luke Combs, and turn back the clock to 1988 with Kathy Mattea, Dwight Yoakam, and more. I'm Zach Bennett, carrying the torch for the legendary Bill Cody. And join me for this week's Pure American Country. Catch the show Sunday mornings, 10 to noon, right here on the radio home of the Grand Ole Opry. I'm Zach Bennett with today's Pure American Country Radio Minute, and happy birthday to Neil McCoy, born this date in 1958, Jacksonville, Texas. It was a talent contest hosted by Janie Fricke that helped connect Neil with Charlie Pride. Charlie would hire him as an opening act and became a longtime mentor. Neil spent years learning how to win over a crowd before the records finally caught up with him. His breakthrough came with the album No Doubt About It. Title track went to number one, and Wink followed it to the top and spent 4 weeks there. More hits would follow, but Neil's career has never been only about chart positions. He's made numerous USO tours and created the East Texas Angel Network to help families of seriously ill children. He built his reputation the hard way. One audience, one song, one handshake at a time. And this September, when the Grand Ole Opry plans to host a Charlie Pride tribute show, Neil McCoy is going to be there. No doubt about it. I'm Zach Bennett. That's today's Pure American Country Radio Minute.
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10: Nashville. NBC News Radio, I'm Mark Mayfield. President Trump is announcing the Freedom Haulers Initiative today. It's a push to put military veterans behind the wheels of commercial trucks. A collection of record labels are proposing a new set of guidelines for how AI-generated music could chart. Tammy Trujillo has details.
11: Labels including Universal, Warner, and Sony Music are demanding that only tracks that were substantially human-made should qualify for the industry's measure of success. Other guidelines address concerns over whether AI-generated tracks manipulate streams and mandate that the tracks disclose they were made using generative AI. The proposal comes after labels have sued generative music platforms over their tracks. There have also been some AI-generated tracks and artists charting on various Billboard charts. I'm Tammy Trujillo.
10: And actor Jared Leto is denying allegations of unlawful sexual conduct made by four women in a BBC documentary. Mark Mayfield, NBC News Radio.
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0: and all his kin. They would like to thank you folks for kindly dropping in. You're all invited back again to this locality to have a heaping helping of their hospitality. Beverly Hillbillies, that's what they call them now. Nice folks. Y'all come back, yeah?
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2: Mild overnight tonight with that drier air finally settling in means we get a break from the humidity by Thursday. Also, full moon rises tonight right around 8 o'clock, so great viewing for that. And temperatures not nearly as sweltering as they've been. I'm WSMV4 First Alert Meteorologist Bree Smith. We'll keep it sunny with low humidity Thursday, Friday, highs right around 90. Rain returns Saturday. Looks like a good inch of rain Saturday. Scattered showers Sunday.

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3: Nashville. NBC News Radio, I'm Michael Kastner. Senator Rand Paul will move to hold Dr. Anthony Fauci in contempt of Congress after Fauci refused to answer questions related to COVID-19 on Wednesday.
4: On the advice of counsel, I respectfully declined to answer based upon my rights under the Fifth Amendment to the Constitution.
3: Fauci invoked the Fifth more than 100 times. It all came days after Paul released what he calls Fauci's diary during the pandemic. Republicans say the diary proves Fauci was deliberately downplaying the theory COVID-19 originated from China's Wuhan lab. A new report says China is sending up to 400 handheld missile launchers to Iran. Reuters says Iran purchased hundreds of shoulder-fired air defense systems along with Chinese missiles for about $70 million. And actor Jared Leto is denying allegations of unlawful sexual conduct made by four women in a BBC documentary. Michael Kastner, NBC News Radio.
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7: I'm WSMV4 First Alert meteorologist Stefano DiPietro. Plenty of sunshine coming our way today. Temperatures topping off in the upper 80s and low humidity this afternoon. Tonight we're down to the 60s for the overnight low. Tomorrow mid to the upper 80s, low humidity once again, and a mix of clouds and sunshine. Scattered showers and thunderstorms return to the mid-state Saturday into the day on Sunday. Be on the lookout for some heavier downpours, maybe a gusty wind with any thunderstorm. Temperatures stay in the 80s this weekend. It's a little bit more humid, then we'll look to dry things out early next week.
8: It was still in the 80s when I left the Grand Ole Opry House last night. We did a fun post-show event in the Circle Room with Charles Wesley Godwin, and we'll rewind to some highlight moments from that Wednesday night show in just a little bit. Music on the way from Hall of Famers Alabama, classic music from Clay Walker as well. And this guy's at the Grand Ole Opry tonight. Always great to see Mr. Moe Pitney, and it's a boy and a girl thing.

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2: 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I'm Mike Terry. I'll be your host here this evening.
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0: Country Music Hall of Famers, Alabama on WSM, 650 AM. It's a Thursday morning here in America's Music City. We're going to rewind to the Opry stage in just a little bit, highlight performances from last night's show, including the debut of Sons of Legion.
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8: Good Thursday morning. This is Holly Thompson with your WSMB Ford News Update. The first day of school just days away for much of the mid-state, but one of Middle Tennessee's largest districts is still scrambling to hire bus drivers this morning. Rutherford County Schools recently bought 9 of its own buses to help keep routes running, but district leaders say if they can't hire more drivers, some students could be picked up later than usual when school starts next week. The district says low pay and part-time hours are making it hard to hire drivers, so they recently approved 2 new pay tiers, one with benefits at $25 to $35 an hour, one without benefits at $25 to $38 an hour. Now, those interested can apply online or in person. Well, the subject of an Amber Alert, little one-year-old Lily Hill from Franklin County, has been found and is now safe. Now, police say she was abducted by her non-custodial mother, Casey Hill, and was found in Cartersville, Georgia. One sergeant with the sheriff's office we spoke to says finding her required multiple agencies across state lines. Police say it all started at the Franklin County Judicial Center. Casey and Lily were expected in court about 10 a.m. Wednesday. That's when police say they fled, which sparked a multi-agency search after Casey took off. We know multiple law enforcement agencies worked together to ping Casey's Kia Sportage from Franklin County down to Georgia. Now, Lily was then turned over to officials. Casey is now facing multiple felony charges, including child endangerment. Hey, it is grand opening day in Lebanon. The city is getting its first ever Sam's Club. We're told the store will have a fresh new layout and expanded services. The grand opening is set for 8 this morning out on Willard Hagen Drive. You can follow updates on these stories and the latest on your First Alert forecast. 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
10: I'm WSMV for First Alert meteorologist Stefano DiPietro. Plenty of sunshine coming our way today. Temperatures topping off in the upper 80s and low humidity this afternoon. Tonight we're down to the 60s for the overnight low. Tomorrow mid to the upper 80s, low humidity once again, and a mix of clouds and sunshine. Scattered showers and thunderstorms return to the mid-state Saturday into the day on Sunday. Be on the lookout for some heavier downpours, maybe a gusty wind with any thunderstorm. Temperatures stay in the 80s this weekend. It's a little bit more humid, then we'll look to dry things out early next week.
11: It's a beautiful morning here on this Thursday from our Acuff House studio on the Opry Plaza. It is 70 degrees, lots of sunshine, music on the way from Casey Musgraves, Opry star Lainey Wilson, and from Toy Story 5, this is Taylor on 650 WSM.

Kacey Musgraves, that's a Grammy Award winner for her, The Architect, on 650 AM WSM. Happy birthday to Grand Ole Opry star Ashley McBride. One day late. Yeah, we missed it yesterday. But happy birthday.

Grand Ole Opry star Lainey Wilson on the radio, home of the Opry WSM. We had Dairy Queen Blizzards in studio yesterday. Today is National Cheesecake Day, and I can almost see the Cheesecake Factory over at Opry Mills. We have to get some cardio in and walk over there.

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9: 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Kelly Sutton will be at the podium. 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

0: Auditorium tonight, 7:30 show. He will start his six-night residency. That is Grand Ole Opry star Vince Gill. And if you're an only child and don't mind going by yourself, I counted, I think there are six single tickets scattered throughout Ryman Auditorium tonight. It's a 7:30 show. I promise you, if you're going tonight, take tomorrow off from work. He's going to wrap up about midnight.
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4: Nashville. NBC News Radio, I'm Michael Kastner. China is reportedly sending some 400 handheld missile launchers to Iran. Reuters says Iran purchased hundreds of shoulder-fired air defense systems along with Chinese missiles for about $70 million. Expected to receive the first shipment within weeks. The four largest wildfires in the U.S. are burning in Oregon. The Oregon State Fire Marshal says over 11,000 firefighters are currently trying to contain 30 large fires across the state. That includes several north of Bend in central Oregon. Ozzy Osbourne will be honored at Universal Studios theme parks this Halloween season. More from Mark Mayfield.
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8: I'm WSMV4 First Alert meteorologist Stefano DiPietro. Plenty of sunshine coming our way today. Temperatures topping off in the upper 80s and low humidity this afternoon. Tonight we're down to the 60s for the overnight low. Tomorrow mid to the upper 80s, low humidity once again, and a mix of clouds and sunshine. Scattered showers and thunderstorms return to the mid-state Saturday into the day on Sunday. Be on the lookout for some heavier downpours, maybe a gusty wind with any thunderstorm. Temperatures stay in the 80s this weekend. It's a little bit more humid, then we'll look to dry things out early next week.
2: Welcome into Thursday, everybody. We got a lot to get to today. Happy National Cheesecake Day. I mean, that's something to celebrate. Plus, get ready, everybody, because we have a big announcement coming. We'll tell you about it after Dustin Lynch.

0: night.
1: Now, the Opry Rewind. 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
2: This next one I started in December of 2019, just a couple weeks after my firstborn son was born. And I wrote the first verse in the chorus of this song, and I remember I was listening to Lori McKenna's album, The Tree, a lot at that time. And I remember thinking to myself after I started the song, this would be a great song to write with Lori McKenna. And if anybody knew anything about me in 2019, there was no reason for me to believe I'd ever have a chance to write with her back then. And I held on. I hit the pause button, left it in the notebook, and waited for 5 years until I had that opportunity to write with her and pulled this song out. And it couldn't have gone any better. It's one of the songs that I'm most proud of to have been a part of creating. And I got my buddy Wyatt Flores. We've played a lot of shows over the years together, and Wyatt was featured on this song on the album, and it just turned out so well, and I hope you all enjoy it.

0: Make some noise for Wyatt Flores, ladies and gentlemen.
1: Charles Wesley Godwin.
0: How about Al Torrance here on the guitar, my right-hand man?
1: Charles Wesley Godwin,
0: thank
1: still talking. He's still on stage at the Grand Ole Opry, still talking. Now, he is one of my favorite people.
2: He may still be in the circle room taking photos, because there was a long line of people waiting to take photos and get their albums autographed when I left last night.
1: Isn't that the coolest part about it, though? When you get to do a circle room session mm-hmm. like that, and it's so intimate, and then they're like, yeah, come on up, bring mm-hmm. your stuff. I'm going to sign it. I'm going to take pictures and get to see everybody and mm-hmm. talk to them. I mean, that's really a rare thing that you get to do.
2: Yeah, and while Studio A is cool because it's bigger and you can put more people in there, there is something so intimate. It's like a just an Opry living room.
1: I love that
2: with
1: room.
2: With the sofas. And yeah, it's a great room.
1: So I'm trying to figure out a reason to rent it to have a party.
2: Oh, okay.
1: I've said if... I basically said if Reese wanted to have like her graduation there, which would be totally inconvenient for every person.
2: Right.
1: But it would just be the, I just love that room so much. It's so vibey and beautiful. I mm-hmm. love it. It's my favorite room.
2: Mm.
1: So if we want to have a party.
2: Yeah.
1: I don't know. We'll think about it.
2: Maybe Garth and Trisha could cut you a custom hologram opening for like the graduation.
1: Yes. Welcome to Reese's graduation, y'all. She did it. Are you kidding? At this point, I'll be happy with the balloon arch if we can get that put together. Mm-hmm. Hey, today we're talking dream vacations. Mm-hmm. If money was no object, which I didn't really look at Powerball. I don't know where we're at now, but it looked like it was pretty high the other day. It was like 600 or something crazy.
2: Mega Millions was, I think, 580 million or something like that.
1: All right. So let's just say you won that.
2: Wow.
1: And you're going to do a vacation.
2: Well, I'm not here tomorrow, but...
3: if I win money like that, vacation doesn't exist because my life becomes
1: a vacation.
2: Your dream.
3: Traveling. Yeah. There's so many places I want to go. So like the dream is to see it all.
1: What's the dream vacation if somebody, okay, you didn't win the lottery. You just got gifted and all expense paid. Wherever you want to go, whatever you want to do, mm-hmm. it's a one-time offer.
2: Right. This is like Gary Mjeldeer joke with the couple celebrating their anniversary, right? And she gets the plane full of tickets and the helicopter takes

0: little bit, but let us know what you guys are thinking. 615-737-9650.
1: When our women's national team coach was my guest announcer, I was talking to one of the people with the national team and mentioned that this was always one of my bucket list things. And I said, and I'm such a walker. I mean, so many of the stadiums are closed. And he goes, oh, man, we could hook you up. We could hook you up with Chelsea, and you could walk to this one. And you could, if you don't mind walking a couple of miles, you could go to Fulham. And I'm like, yes, let's do this.
0: Oh, so my gosh.
1: I got my hookup already.
0: Okay.
2: All right.
0: It's all happening. 615-737-9650. Dream Vacation. Tell us what yours is.
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0: Old Dominion coming home. You're hearing it this morning on WSM. Good morning. It's Kelly Sutton and Annie Nye and Charlie Meadows. Jeff Roberts is upstairs. He's been in and out, making things look great in the studio. Walked in, he was on a ladder.
1: Well, he's spent a lot of time on a ladder the last
0: really
1: few
0: has.
1: Weeks.
0: He's yes. very nimble.
1: Better him than me.
0: Better him than all of us, probably, yes. because mm-hmm. I don't know that any of us would know what we were doing when we got up there.
1: I just don't want to climb the ladder.
0: Well, there's that.
1: Yeah.
0: Yeah. We're talking dream vacations. If you have one, let us know. 615-737-9650. And Charlie talked about going to all these different soccer stadiums mm-hmm. in England. Mm-hmm. I'm not of that ilk, but I do love a European vacation. So, right. yeah, I'm going to go mm-hmm. over in that area
1: yeah.
0: somewhere.
1: Renee will come with me, and we'll just not see each other for most of the trip. Maybe.
0: Dream vacation for her? Oh! Just kidding.
1: Maybe not.
0: Maybe not.
1: Maybe not.
0: She's like, no, you're kind of close.
1: Yeah.
0: If you could have unlimited funds, if it was just somebody comes to you and says, I'm going to give you a vacation, everything is taken care of, what's it going to be, Annie Nye?
2: Listen, I've got a lot of dreams, Kel.
0: I know.
2: Yeah.
0: You just came off of a dream vacation from Italy. Like,
2: well, that was over a year ago now, would you believe?
0: Was it?
2: Yes.
0: Gosh.
2: I know. But speaking of yeah. my trip to Italy, I had so much fun traveling with my parents that I want to plan another trip with them. So I'm trying to convince my mom to choose Munich, Germany.
0: Nice.
2: Martin Fisher talked me into Munich specifically, but Germany was my goal.
0: Okay.
2: But she's kind of gung-ho about Croatia. So right now my dream vacation is Munich, Germany, and getting my mom on board. So I'm making a PowerPoint. I mean, I love schnitzel.
1: PowerPoint.
0: I love PowerPoints.
2: I'm excited about just, I think, Lederhosen.
0: Oh,
2: my yeah. whole family wearing Lederhosen, drinking and eating and traveling
0: yeah.
2: in the fall rather than the summer.
0: Good call.
2: Because we just did the summer in Italy, so I'm thinking the fall we could wear are those little hats with the little feathers.
0: Sure.
2: And have a big beer stein and dance on tables and go to little markets. And the buildings there are beautiful and the views there are beautiful. So right now, currently, in my current state,
0: okay.
2: my dream vacation is Germany.
0: Oh, I like that one.
1: May I point out that she makes fun of me that I am too specific in my dreams, where you have literally clothed your entire family in okay. your dream vacation.
2: Yeah. Charlie comes up with like stipulations.
1: No, there's right. no stipulation.
0: Right, right, right.
2: He's like, well, it's your dream, so every single person can get a private chef. And it's like, no, let's
0: yeah.
2: be a little bit realistic about this.
1: Yeah. I meant you would have a private chef.
2: Just me, because it's my vacation.
1: That's right.
0: Okay. Well, and you have dietary issues.
2: Mm-hmm. So true.
0: So, I mean, it would make
2: but
0: sense.
2: But not when I'm over in Europe. I'm not really sure what it's going to be like in Germany, because hopefully, fingers crossed, keep you updated. But we're going to get Claude on board for that.
1: Mm-hmm.
2: But, yeah, in Italy, I ate all the bread, all the pasta.
0: Nice.
2: I was waking up and just ripping bread off of a loaf. And
0: what a dream.
2: So, you know, things can be, dreams yeah. can come true.
0: Dreams can come true. That's right. Surprising to probably most people who know me, my dream vacation would not be to go to all of the Disney castles. However,
2: I mean, yeah,
0: I would like to go to a couple.
2: Sure.
0: There are a couple places I would like to go. I mean, I would say any of the Disney properties in Southeast Asia mm-hmm. intrigue me. I would enjoy that. But I think still, if I'm just going full on, what is the dream vacation? I want to do Italy. I want to do the Amalfi Coast.
2: Oh.
0: I want to have the, you know, under the Tuscan sun where we're staying in some Nona's house and she's making me mm-hmm. fresh pasta. And I'm waking up because there are chickens outside. And then I go pick some lemons off of a tree.
2: Yes.
0: And stomp grapes later. Like, that's a dream. That's a real dream.
2: No,
0: I would like that.
2: That's a good dream. Okay. Honestly, I'd do Italy all over again for the rest of time.
0: You would?
2: Yeah.
0: Okay. All right. These are our dreams. If anybody has finances for them, please call us right now. But let us know your dreams. We're talking dream vacations this morning.
1: I could help you with the lemon picking. That's about all I could finance right now.
2: You can stomp grapes.
1: I stomped grapes for my grandfather.
0: You have?
1: He made his own wine. Yeah.
0: And you stomped the grapes?
1: Yeah.
0: I've done it once, and it's way harder than it looks, and the grapes are cold.
1: It's cardio. Yeah.
0: And the stems stick your feet. You think it's going to be like really nice.
2: Fun and games.
0: It's so not. It really was not enjoyable. Yeah, it was not enjoyable. Okay, dream vacations. That's what we're talking about this morning. Speaking of Thomas Rhett, he's taking us on vacation right now.

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5: Good Thursday morning. This is Holly Thompson with your WSMB Ford News Update. The first day of school just days away for much of the mid-state, but one of Middle Tennessee's largest districts is still scrambling to hire bus drivers this morning. Rutherford County Schools recently bought 9 of its own buses to help keep routes running, but district leaders say if they can't hire more drivers, some students could be picked up later than usual when school starts next week. The district says low pay and part-time hours are making it hard to hire drivers, so they recently approved 2 new pay tiers, one with benefits at $25 to $35 an hour, one without benefits at $25 to $38 an hour. Now, those interested can apply online or in person. Well, the subject of an Amber Alert, little 1-year-old Lily Hill from Franklin County, has been found and is now safe. Now, police say she was abducted by her non-custodial mother, Casey Hill, and was found in Cartersville, Georgia. One sergeant with the sheriff's office we spoke to says finding her required multiple agencies across state lines. Police say it all started at the Franklin County Judicial Center. Casey and Lily were expected in court about 10 a.m. Wednesday. That's when police say they fled, which sparked a multi-agency search after Casey took off. We know multiple law enforcement agencies worked together to ping Casey's Kia Sportage from Franklin County down to Georgia. Now, Lily was then turned over to officials. Casey is now facing multiple felony charges, including child endangerment. Hey, it is grand opening day in Lebanon. The city is getting its first ever Sam's Club. We're told the store will have a fresh new layout and expanded services. The grand opening is set for 8 this morning out on Willard Hagen Drive. You can follow updates on these stories and the latest on your First Alert forecast. 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
6: I'm WSMV4 First Alert meteorologist Stefano DiPietro. Plenty of sunshine coming our way today. Temperatures topping off in the upper 80s and low humidity this afternoon. Tonight we're down to the 60s for the overnight low. Tomorrow mid to the upper 80s, low humidity once again, and a mix of clouds and sunshine. Scattered showers and thunderstorms return to the mid-state Saturday into the day on Sunday. Be on the lookout for some heavier downpours, maybe a gusty wind with any thunderstorm. Temperatures stay in the 80s this weekend. It's a little bit more humid, then we'll look to dry things out early next week.
1: Good morning, everybody. Tell us your dream. If you're a true believer, call us now. 615-737-9650.

0: Okay, interestingly enough, I did not remember this song. When I saw it pop up, I'm like, True Believers by Darius Rucker. I don't remember it. And you said...
1: It's my favorite Darius Rucker song. Solo Darius Rucker song.
0: So then, the best part about it is, I don't remember it, but Charlie has determined that if he strums it with his mouth somehow, I'm going to remember this song.
1: You know
0: song.
1: It. Dung, dung, dung, dung, dung, dung.
2: He says,
1: and it does exactly that.
0: He said, it's dong, and I'm like,
2: very dong, dong, dong. And we that's just, not an adjective.
0: We looked at each other like, what? I don't. Dong, dong, dong, dong, dong, dong. No, you're right. You're right. Dong, dong, dong, dong. But again, just the thought that alone is going to make me go, oh, yeah, totally. Got that one. Darius, I hope you're listening this morning, man. That's the best. When you have something and you're like, no, you know it. I know you know it, right? You're going to remember this. If I give you this verbal stim, you'll remember it.
1: Of course you'll remember it. Yes.
0: For sure. It's been a morning already, but we got a lot of good stuff coming up. We've got a big announcement we're going to do today at 9:45. So please be listening then. Some exciting things that are going on here. So, yeah, get ready. That's happening 9:45 this morning.
1: By the way, I worked in our secret ward, too, last night on the Opry. Just saying.
0: I know.
2: Charlie.
0: And in a very opportune way. Like, it made sense. Mm-hmm.
1: Tried.
0: Yeah. That's great. Yeah. I probably would not have been that smooth with it. So, well done.
1: Thank you.
0: We won't tell you where he worked it in, but if you heard it last night, and you remember the spot that he was talking about when he said our secret word, which was greenery, then you can give us a call and be the smarty pants in the room.
1: Oh, you get a secret word tonight. Oh, this is going to be more fun.
0: Oh, now I'm scared. I'm a little nervous.
2: The hard part for Kelly is she'll have to remember the word.
0: You're right.
1: I had a text to you last night. Did. What's the word?
0: That's exactly right. We're going to open up the time machine coming up in just a few minutes. And if you know the three clues and you can think of which song we're talking about, you can give us a call and tell us at 615-737-9650.
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0: Good morning. Who am I talking to this morning?
1: Hi, my name is Jennifer.
0: So if you had a dream vacation, Jennifer, where are you going?
1: Oh, I come back to Nashville.
0: You're coming back to Nashville. Oh, I like that.
1: I would
0: that.
1: Love to. I came twice last year. I seen my first Grand Opry show.
0: Oh, Jennifer, I love hearing that. That makes our heart happy. That's good stuff. Hey, by chance, were you listening last night to the Grand Ole Opry on WSM?
1: Yes, I was.
0: Did you hear Charlie give the secret word?
1: Yes.
0: Oh, amazing. Do you remember what he was talking about when he said the word greener?
1: Yes, he was talking about the Tennessee highways and byways.
0: Yay! Well done, Jennifer. Good job, Charlie. That was a perfect

0: Thank you to our friend who's listening this morning, Jennifer in Ohio. She said, dream vacation, she wants to come back to Nashville.
1: Mm-hmm.
0: That's kind of great. I mean, the Nashville Visitors Corporation would really appreciate that endorsement. So thank you, Jennifer, for that.
1: Maybe get one of those suites at the Gaylord Opryland Resort and Convention Center.
0: That part.
1: Overlooking the Cascades or the Delta, maybe.
0: Do you remember when we went for a walk and we wandered into one of the suites
1: the Porter
0: over there?
1: Wagner Suite.
0: Yes.
1: Yeah.
0: The Porter Wagner Suite.
1: We passed it on our walk the other day. It wasn't open this time, so. It was pretty special, wasn't it? That was like
0: it
1: pretty
0: was
1: cool.
0: Really special. Yeah. They that were renovating fun. Or something, and so it was open.
2: I think they were just cleaning it.
0: Oh, they were?
1: We just walked in as housekeeping.
2: And Kelly was like, come on, let's just check
0: let's
2: it
0: out. Let's go see it. We work here. It's, you know.
1: Housekeeping.
0: Hi. But it was really cool. Mm-hmm. That one was awesome. And have you ever been in the presidential suite?
1: No.
0: Yeah, that one's pretty cool, too. Mm. I've been inside that one a couple of times. Okay, so tonight, Grand Ole Opry, I'm going to be there. I'll be taking over the podium and the duties. Also, our friend Jennifer from Ohio knew Charlie said the secret word yesterday was greenery. You mentioned it last night when you were doing...
1: TN Vacation, Tennessee Trails and Byways. Yes.
0: She knew that.
1: The beautiful greenery in the Volunteer State.
0: That's great. Mm-hmm. That was an easy like tie-in. Mm-hmm. Well done.
1: Thank
0: well
1: you.
0: Done, Charlie.
1: Thank you.
0: Okay. So, it's my turn for a secret word because I'm going to be on the podium tonight. What's my word?
2: Kelly's word tonight is... Telescope.
0: Okay. We'll figure that one out. Okay. I'll get it in there somehow.
2: I try to go as random as I can.
0: Okay? I like it. We've got Lori Morgan, Rhonda Vincent, Jimmy Fortune. The Shootouts are going to be there tonight. Mm-hmm. Mo Pitney, Tia Sellers, Maddox Batson, and Bells is making her debut.
2: Wow. This is going to be a fun one.
0: I know. I guess if you had a telescope, could you see from here to Nebraska where Bells is from? Maybe. Mm-hmm.
2: That's... So work on that.
0: Okay, that's going to need
1: it's
0: some help.
1: It's a work in progress.
0: That's going to need some help. I'm workshopping. Workshopping that. Probably not going to land there, but... We've got more coming up in just a little bit, including our country time machine. We are going back in time to a summertime favorite. This was number one this week during the summer of 1994. Stay tuned for that.
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6: NBC News Radio, I'm Michael Kastner. A heavy wave of new U.S. strikes on Iran has been carried out. In a post on X, U.S. Central Command said these latest strikes hit dozens of targets in response to Tuesday night's attacks by Iran on American forces in the Middle East. Dr. Anthony Fauci is facing a threat from Kentucky Republican Senator Rand Paul to move to hold him in contempt of Congress after Fauci refused to answer questions related to COVID-19. Fauci appeared in front of a Republican-led Senate panel on Wednesday, but invoked the fifth more than 100 times. The death toll from Tuesday's devastating earthquake in southern Japan has risen to 30. More from Mark Mayfield.
7: The magnitude 6.8 earthquake on the island of Kyushu destroyed or damaged numerous buildings, including a busy shopping mall. Emergency crews have been searching for survivors trapped in the rubble and reported six more deaths today. Several more deaths were reported in the collapse of a paper mill.
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8: 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From the Springer Mountain Farms Weather Center, here's your First Alert forecast.
9: I'm WSMV4 First Alert meteorologist Stefano DiPietro. Plenty of sunshine coming our way today. Temperatures topping off in the upper 80s and low humidity this afternoon. Tonight we're down to the 60s for the overnight low. Tomorrow mid to the upper 80s, low humidity once again, and a mix of clouds and sunshine. Scattered showers and thunderstorms return to the mid-state Saturday into the day on Sunday. Be on the lookout for some heavier downpours, maybe a gusty wind with any thunderstorm. Temperatures stay in the 80s this weekend. It's a little bit more humid, then we'll look to dry things out early next week.
0: All right, we're going back in the time machine. If you know the song I'm talking about, give me a call, 615-737-9650. This was 1994, number one during the summer of 94. It was the fourth single from Alan Jackson's Who I Am. It was CMA Single of the Year in 1994, still remains one of the defining country summer anthems of the 90s. So think summer, Alan Jackson, 1994. If you know, give us a call, 615-737-9650. Here's another song from 1994 from Joe Diffie. Welcome to

0: Okay, you are in the time machine this morning, and we're putting you to the test. Do you know what song we're talking about? It was number one, 1994, single of the year at the CMAs from Alan Jackson. What are we talking about?
1: Summertime Blues.
0: There it is! Love it, love it, love it. Who am I talking to?
1: My name's Chris.
0: Chris, where are you calling us from?
1: Portland, Tennessee.
0: Well, I'll tell you what, Chris, you are the king of the time machine this morning. What were you doing in 1994?
1: I was probably in middle school and got a grandma's house.
0: Oh, that's the best. Well, thank you so much for calling. Who are you listening to this morning?
1: Big 50 WSM. Well, I'm a

0: last week in 1994, Summertime Blues from Alan Jackson. Thank you, Chris, in Portland for listening and knowing that was the song we were talking about in our country music time machine.
1: You know, Eddie Cochran wrote it and had a big hit in the late 50s, but then The Who recorded it. Buck Owens recorded it.
0: What?
1: And Alan heard Buck Owens' version and loved it so much, he wanted to cover it.
0: I have never heard The Who do that song. We got to find that.
1: And then Rush.
0: Oh, my gosh. The song that keeps on giving. Yeah.
1: This guy could do it.
0: He could absolutely do it. In fact, we got new music coming from Kenny Chesney coming up, I think in September. So if you're looking forward to that, maybe we'll have some chats with Kenny in the near future. Here he is with a beer in Mexico. You're listening this morning on WSN.

0: Garth Brooks has the internet on fire trying to get tickets to see him. He had two nights in Indianapolis, sold those out. It was crazy. He added two more nights. Those are all sold out. Next stop is going to be Denver. Mm-hmm. Tickets go on sale tomorrow on Friday. So Godspeed, and may the odds be ever in your favor that you get tickets to see him.
1: Two shows scheduled. Who knows how many will actually be performed?
0: I really am going to make it a point to go see him at mm-hmm. some point on this run. I just don't know where or when. Indianapolis would have been a dream. That would have been great. Mm-hmm. I mean, I'm guessing he's going to come to Nashville.
1: Yeah, I don't know if I want to wait for that or if I want to make a little destination road trip to see Garth.
0: I sure would love a destination mm-hmm. road trip to see Garth. How many times have you seen him live?
1: Oh, wow. Not counting Opry. Like, actually full concert, right?
0: Yeah.
1: Let's see. 1, 2, 3, 4.
0: Okay.
1: Yeah. Not as many as I would have thought, actually.
0: I think mine's only two. Mm-hmm. I've only seen it twice. Only seen, like, a full show from him twice.
1: 4.5. I almost saw him and then didn't.
0: I know.
1: Yeah.
0: The rained out mess.
1: Tornado, monsoon, whatever.
0: You know what, though? When we get that new stadium built, I hope that he'll just do a do-over. Like, really, like, come back and mm-hmm. do at least one stadium show for Nashville. And we don't have to worry about the weather.
1: It'll be nice. Air conditioned. Yeah.
0: Yeah, it's mm-hmm. going to be great. Mm-hmm. Okay, so let us know your dream vacation. This is what we've been talking about. Vacations all week long, because this is kind of the last week where people can do something. Kids are going back to school next week here in the Nashville area. Mine has 2 weeks left, but we're gone next week. You've got next week, Jackson's first day.
1: For sure, next Wednesday or Thursday. I still need to confirm which day it is.
0: Right?
1: Well, we're either going to be really early or already have one absence.
0: I know. Well, I've got one that's got senioritis, so she's kind of like, eh, mm-hmm. if I get a little tardy, I don't care.
1: It'll be fine.
0: It'll be fine. Mm-hmm. We'll let it slide.
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6: Good Thursday morning. This is Holly Thompson with your WSMB 4 News Update. The first day of school, just days away for much of the mid-state, but one of Middle Tennessee's largest districts is still scrambling to hire bus drivers this morning. Rutherford County Schools recently bought 9 of its own buses to help keep routes running, but district leaders say if they can't hire more drivers, some students could be picked up later than usual when school starts next week. The district says low pay and part-time hours are making it hard to hire drivers, so they recently approved 2 new pay tiers, one with benefits at $25 to $35 an hour, one without benefits at $25 to $38 an hour. Now, those interested can apply online or in person. Well, the subject of an Amber Alert, little one-year-old Lily Hill from Franklin County, has been found and is now safe. Now, police say she was abducted by her non-custodial mother, Casey Hill, and was found in Cartersville, Georgia. One sergeant with the sheriff's office we spoke to says finding her required multiple agencies across state lines. Police say it all started at the Franklin County Judicial Center. Casey and Lily were expected in court about 10 a.m. Wednesday. That's when police say they fled, which sparked a multi-agency search after Casey took off. We know multiple law enforcement agencies worked together to ping Casey's Kia Sportage from Franklin County down to Georgia. Lily was then turned over to officials. Casey is now facing multiple felony charges, including child endangerment. Hey, it is grand opening day in Lebanon. The city is getting its first ever Sam's Club. We're told the store will have a fresh new layout and expanded services. The grand opening is set for 8 this morning out on Willard Hagen Drive. 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
8: I'm WSMV4 First Alert meteorologist Stefano DiPietro. Plenty of sunshine coming our way today. Temperatures topping off in the upper 80s and low humidity this afternoon. Tonight we're down to the 60s for the overnight low. Tomorrow mid to the upper 80s, low humidity once again, and a mix of clouds and sunshine. Scattered showers and thunderstorms return to the mid-state Saturday into the day on Sunday. Be on the lookout for some heavier downpours, maybe a gusty wind with any thunderstorm. Temperatures stay in the 80s this weekend. It's a little bit more humid, then we'll look to dry things out early next week.
0: Okay, he has a brand new album. It's called Fear of Heights. And guys, it's so good. If you like 2005, a little emo, a little punk, you're going to love new Wyatt Flores. Here's Don't Want to Say Goodnight on WSM.

0: Lady A, you look good. Okay, great memory just came up when I heard that song. When they released that album, they did this amazing album release party, and it was at Oz Arts here, just an incredible art event space. And we didn't know what we were in for. We're just standing around waiting for them to come out, and they brought the whole band with horn sections out. And just imagine like this smaller space that you're in with these just trumpets and trombones and everybody getting down to You Look Good. That was a full-on party.
1: Oh, I'm a sucker for horns.
0: It was so good. Still one of my favorite Lady A songs. And I'm happy to see that they were back at the Opry. And Hillary with her family pulling double duty.
1: Yeah, got a plaque as one of the Opry 100 greatest songs for Need You Now. They were thrilled with that.
0: Mm-hmm.
1: And, closed the show. Pretty exciting.
0: Got their scarves.
1: Got their scarves as well. Yes.
0: And they all looked different.
1: Oh, yeah, for sure. Yeah.
0: That's good. Mm-hmm. That's nice. A little something for each one of them. They don't feel like they have to fight over it.
1: That's right.
0: That's good stuff. Lady A, right here on WSM. Hey, coming up, we have an announcement at 9:45, so make sure that you are tuned in and listening for that this morning. And let us know about your dream vacations. We've been talking about it. Where could you go? Where would you go? What would you do if you had an all-inclusive paid-for vacation? What's on the dream board? Call us, 615-737-9650.
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0: was just thinking of the longest road trip that I've done. That's a way in the way back kind of memory. I drove from Indiana to Kansas City, and then from Kansas City to, did we drive to California? I know we drove to Colorado once. I don't remember. I don't think I made it all the way to California, but I think it was like...
1: Was it a family trip?
0: No, this is when I was teaching cheerleading camps.
1: Oh, okay.
0: I mean, we drove everywhere when we were going from camp to camp until there it became like a solo thing where I'd fly from camp to camp. But for one entire summer, I mean, we did New York, Texas, Kentucky, Wisconsin, Kansas City. Like, we were driving everywhere.
1: Oh, you're like on tour.
0: Yeah. And you live out of a van.
1: Yeah, yeah. Wow.
0: So, yeah, kind of. I mean, you don't live out of it. You actually stay at the different schools. Right,
1: but you're traveling in a van.
0: So, you're traveling in a van with three other 20-somethings. Ooh. It was a dangerous and fun time. It was really good.
1: But I hope you get along.
0: But yeah, road tripping. I mean, the longest one definitely was, you know, through Kansas and... It's real flat out there. What about you? Longest road trip?
1: Oh, had to be with Vanderbilt. I think we did 5 days at the SEC tournament, came home for about 48 hours, and then went somewhere for the NCAA tournament. So that was
0: all on a bus?
1: That was kind of crazy. No, we flew.
0: Okay.
1: Yeah, I guess that doesn't count.
0: That doesn't count.
1: Yeah.
0: Like there's road and road trip.
1: Yeah, for sure. Then my Florida trip as a kid, because that was like Providence to Orlando.
0: Oh, I forgot
1: that's
0: about
1: a
0: that.
1: Long, that's a lot
0: a
1: of time.
0: Long time.
1: In a car with no air conditioning in the summer.
0: With the family.
1: Yeah.
0: Yeah. That's a lot.
1: Yeah.
0: Tell us about your road trip and your dream vacation. 615-737-9650. Mm-hmm.

0: I really hope someone is driving this morning with their windows down, singing that at the top of their lungs. And you don't have to pick a side. You don't have to be Reba or Linda. You can be both at the same time. That was me. I was singing both the main and the harmony to myself. So the reason I said we needed to play that, I remember this video so distinctly. Reba McEntire, Linda Davis. Reba's the main woman. Linda, sad to say, is the side chick. And at the end of the video, if you remember, Linda and dude get into a boat. Reba watches from afar. And then the boat starts to pull off and boom, it blows up. No one was expecting.
1: Yeah, she was Carrie blowing stuff up before Carrie, years before. That was the inspiration.
0: I hope Carrie knows that Two Black Cadillacs and Blown Away, all of those songs really were rooted in Reba, is what it's about.
1: I'd forgotten that, though. You were showing it to Annie, and I totally forgot that the boat blew up.
0: Well, our friends Terry and Kanaya, who are, they do reaction videos. They are, I don't want to say influencers, they're creators, but you guys have probably seen them. They watch different music videos or they listen to different songs and they have a reaction to them. So I met them while we were doing American Idol, and out of the blue, I just said, hey, have you ever seen the Reba video? And they both said, we know the song, but we haven't seen the video. And I said, you need to do a reaction to that. And they did, and it was priceless, because both of them were like, whoa, Reba just blew somebody up. So anyway, just thought I'd put that out there. I hope you sang along this morning. Don't blow anybody up, even though you might feel like it today. Give us a call, 605-737-9650.
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8: Nashville. NBC News Radio, I'm Michael Kastner. Todd Blanche's nomination for U.S. Attorney General has been delayed after Republican Senator John Cornyn withheld his support. Cornyn says he won't back the nomination until the Justice Department commits in writing to permanently scrap a proposed $1.8 billion anti-weaponization fund. The U.S. has carried out another round of airstrikes on Iran. U.S. Central Command says the strikes were in response to Iranian attacks on American forces in the Middle East earlier this week. It came after President Trump warned the U.S. would respond forcefully. Singer Noah Kahan says he didn't approve the White House using his song American Cars in a social media post about President Trump's visit to a General Motors plant. Kahan wrote he would never support the administration's use of his music, joining a number of artists who've objected to the White House using their songs. Michael Kastner, NBC News Radio.
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9: I'm WSMV4 First Alert meteorologist Stefano DiPietro. Plenty of sunshine coming our way today. Temperatures topping off in the upper 80s and low humidity this afternoon. Tonight we're down to the 60s for the overnight low. Tomorrow mid to the upper 80s, low humidity once again, and a mix of clouds and sunshine. Scattered showers and thunderstorms return to the mid-state Saturday into the day on Sunday. Be on the lookout for some heavier downpours, maybe a gusty wind with any thunderstorm. Temperatures stay in the 80s this weekend. It's a little bit more humid, then we'll look to dry things out early next week.
0: Just crossed over into the 9 o'clock hour. Good morning, everyone.
1: This is our big announcement hour.
0: 45 minutes away.
1: 43
0: minutes
1: it's
0: away.
1: Closer every minute.
0: Happy to have you along for the ride this morning. Let us know if you have a dream vacation. That phone number is wide open. 615-737-9650. Here's Lainey Wilson.

0: Hello, Mark.
1: I always try to find ways to get myself tickled in everyday life.
0: Okay.
1: And so I was at McDonald's just a minute ago, and there was a car in front of me, and the tag said Josie.
0: Okay.
1: So immediately my mind went to Josie's at McDonald's in Rainbow Tuesday.
2: What was that one more time?
1: You know that song, Josie's on a Vacation Far Away?
2: Was that the Outfield or was that the Hooters? I can't remember which one. Outfield, right?
3: Josie's on a vacation far away. Talk it over.

0: Be loving you. I haven't seen her in a second, but the last time I looked, you know, she's making money hand over fist with Houston, Texas.
1: Yeah, that one.
0: It made me laugh. I was like, that's the gig, right? That's what so many songwriters love, mm-hmm. is when they get that mailbox money. And Miranda is definitely on top of the world right now. Houston, Texas has now tied for all of the records. I think the only thing that has been played more is seasonal. Like, if you look at it, they said she's tied with Whitney Houston, Mariah Carey, but Mariah Carey's seasonal song is still the most played.
2: Because it keeps getting
0: number one. Because
2: it
0: comes back, yeah.
2: Right, yeah. She's now beat them at 15 weeks. So she owns the record, yeah.
0: That's incredible. Mm-hmm. Congratulations to Ella. Mm-hmm. Who else is the writer on that? Miranda Lambert, Luke mm-hmm. Dick, Ella Langley, and there's one more, I believe, that's a co-writer on that song. But well,
2: last I saw Miranda, she was in the process of signing 5,000 copies of her new album.
0: That's not a bad place to be.
2: No. It's a lot of copies, though.
0: I love the idea of Crisco. I love country disco. Mm-hmm. I love the song. I'm fired up for it. Are you ready? Annie, you
3: look
0: like
3: I love Crisco.
0: I know. It's great,
3: it's
0: right?
3: It's so fun.
0: Here's a fun fact, though. When I started playing the song on my show in the UK, I had to tell them what Crisco was.
3: Oh, that's so funny. Because it wasn't called... What's the stuff that
0: lard.
3: They,
0: it's yeah. lard.
3: No, no. The stuff that they have... Oh, no, that's Australia. Margamite or whatever.
0: Vegemite.
3: Vegemite.
0: Totally different. But yes, I see where you're going. Like, Crisco is just lard, but I had to make sure that that was the reference because we all know Cooking with Crisco and, right. you know, right. that was Loretta Lynn's favorite thing. That was her staple, man.
2: Fried yeah. chicken.
0: Did she do ads for that?
2: Oh, absolutely. She's in her kitchen talking about how great her fried chicken is using Crisco. Yeah.
0: I thought so. Yeah. Well, good stuff coming from Miranda Lambert. It's Crisco. It's on the way. New album and lots more country disco. So if you like it, you're in the right place.
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0: Maryland, baby. Jackson, where I come from. Man, still one of the favorite things I've ever had a chance to do was host that final show.
1: Well, you look great, and I was instantly coveting your baseball jersey because I thought that was like the coolest merch because I love jerseys.
0: It was cool.
1: It was pretty neat.
0: The back of it says Chattahoochee, and it has 89, which is the class of when he started. And it sold out within probably an hour.
1: Yeah, they didn't make nearly enough of those things.
0: But I have an update. I mean, I have gotten DMs of people trying to offer me money for that.
1: Really?
0: Yeah.
1: What kind of money?
0: None that I've been willing to part with yet.
1: All right, all right.
0: So,
1: remember, look, that's game worn.
0: It's game
1: worn. That's a game worn jersey.
0: He hugged me in it.
1: That's worth more.
0: He hugged me in it.
1: Oh, man.
0: So, yeah, I can never get rid of it. I would never. But if you really wanted one of the Alan Jackson baseball jerseys from his final show here in Nashville, you can get it on his website, alanjacksonfinalmerch.com.
1: Okay.
0: Or just go to alanjackson.com and then go over to merch. They only have medium, large, and extra large left. They're not cheap. It's $150. But I can tell you, it's thick. It's a really nice, like, thick baseball outfit. What is it? Jersey?
1: Jersey.
0: Yeah. Outfit. Look at me. I play all the sports balls.
1: Yes, you do. My outfit.
0: It's really nice. I mean, the quality of it is worth it.
1: I could tell it looked great.
0: Yeah. It was fantastic.
1: And that's actually a fair price. Jerseys are not cheap.
0: No. Mm-hmm. And they do have some of the t-shirts that were on there that sold out that night as well. I know people were waiting in those merch lines for a long time. So if you missed out on your merch, go to alanjackson.com. They have some limited merch up right now.
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3: Good Thursday morning. This is Holly Thompson with your WSMB 4 News Update. The first day of school just days away for much of the mid-state, but one of Middle Tennessee's largest districts is still scrambling to hire bus drivers this morning. Rutherford County Schools recently bought 9 of its own buses to help keep routes running, but district leaders say if they can't hire more drivers, some students could be picked up later than usual when school starts next week. The district says low pay and part-time hours are making it hard to hire drivers, so they recently approved 2 new pay tiers, one with benefits at $25 to $35 an hour, one without benefits at $25 to $38 an hour. Now, those interested can apply online or in person. Well, the subject of an Amber Alert, little one-year-old Lily Hill from Franklin County, has been found and is now safe. Now, police say she was abducted by her non-custodial mother, Casey Hill, and was found in Cartersville, Georgia. One sergeant with the sheriff's office we spoke to says finding her required multiple agencies across state lines. Police say it all started at the Franklin County Judicial Center. Casey and Lily were expected in court about 10 a.m. Wednesday. That's when police say they fled, which sparked a multi-agency search. After Casey took off, we know multiple law enforcement agencies worked together to ping Casey's Kia Sportage from Franklin County down to Georgia. Now, Lily was then turned over to officials. Casey is now facing multiple felony charges, including child endangerment. Hey, it is grand opening day in Lebanon. The city is getting its first ever Sam's Club. We're told the store will have a fresh new layout and expanded services. The grand opening is set for 8 this morning out on Willard Hagen Drive. 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
5: I'm WSMB4 First Alert meteorologist Stefano DiPietro. Plenty of sunshine coming our way today. Temperatures topping off in the upper 80s and low humidity this afternoon. Tonight we're down to the 60s for the overnight low. Tomorrow mid to the upper 80s, low humidity once again, and a mix of clouds and sunshine. Scattered showers and thunderstorms return to the mid-state Saturday into the day on Sunday. Be on the lookout for some heavier downpours, maybe a gusty wind with any thunderstorm. Temperatures stay in the 80s this weekend. It's a little bit more humid, then we'll look to dry things out early next week.
6: 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Opry show tonight. Big Red Curtain goes up at 7. Lori Morgan, Rhonda Vincent, Jimmy Fortune, The Shootouts. I'm going to be there hosting, and the secret word is telescope. If you hear me use the secret word telescope, remember what spot I'm using it in, and then you can call us tomorrow and be the smartest person in the room. Here are the chicks.

0: I will tell you, a moment when you are live in concert listening to everyone around you scream the same thing, mm-hmm. that's one of those visceral moments. You're like, yeah, we did that all together. And hearing mm-hmm. everyone scream, kind of feel like I don't need it anymore. Like, that was a peak moment for me at Madison Square Garden with Kelsey Ballerini.
1: Well, and no broken bones that day, too.
0: Correct. In case anyone's wondering, I did break my foot one time on the way to a Kelsey Ballerini show. Did I stop? Nope. Still made it there because it was her hometown show.
1: And Thompson Bowling, yeah.
0: Wasn't going to miss it. I still do kind of dangle that over her head a little bit.
1: Just a little bit.
0: You know, like, I should, I feel like, always get a ticket to a Kelsey show simply because I broke a bone and still went. Don't you think?
1: I'm with you.
0: That's fair.
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0: Okay, time for the big announcement, everybody. This is what we've been waiting for, something we have been working on, and something we are so proud to announce that starting on Monday, August 10th, we will launch the Kelly Sutton Show on WSM. Woo. It's all the stuff that you know and love, and we are all going to be here, ready to go, happy to wake you up in the morning with more conversations and more artists and more of the music that gets you going in the morning. We've got fun new things planned. We've been working on some really cool little segment ideas, giveaways. It's just going to be fun conversation, coffee, warmth, and all of us in the mornings. How you feeling about it?
1: I like coffee.
0: And we love that you guys are here for the announcement. This is something that is just a thrill to be a part of. We're continuing the legacy of WSM in the morning. And I feel like there's one good song to kick this off. You ready?
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0: Don't let our love start slipping away. In fact, he's going to be at the Ryman Auditorium. In fact, he's going to be here with us as we launch our brand new show. The Kelly Sutton Show starts on August 10th. First guest, Vince Gill or Amy Grant.
1: They'll be driving together.
0: Who comes to the door first? Is that who gets top billing?
1: Oh, I would hope he'd hold the door for her, right?
0: He better hold the door for Amy Grant. So thrilled that they're going to be here to join us. So in case you just missed the announcement, starting on August 10th, the Kelly Sutton Show launching on WSM right here. Same time slot. We're going to be on 6 to 10. 7 to 10, we are going to be live. You can be watching us on Facebook, Instagram, or YouTube. So that live stream is going to be happening. And we are just over the moon about all the fun things that we've got planned for you. This is actually the perfect song. Way to go, Charlie.
1: Thank you.
0: Yeah. So let us know if you have songs that you want to hear coming up. Phone lines are open, 615-737-9650. Here's KT Oslin with Come Next Monday, and that'll be the start of the new show.

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4: NBC News Radio, I'm Michael Kastner. President Trump is announcing an initiative today that would give military veterans jobs driving 18-wheelers. The Freedom Haulers initiative comes as the administration pledges to crack down on illegal immigrants driving big rigs on the nation's highways. The U.S. has launched another round of airstrikes on Iran. U.S. Central Command said last night the strikes were in response to Tuesday's Iranian attacks on U.S. forces in the Middle East. A new survey says over half of U.S. workers can't cover a $500 emergency expense from their savings. More from Mark Mayfield.
5: The new poll conducted by emergency savings accounts provider SecureSave showed that 55% of U.S. employees do not have enough savings to cover an unexpected $500 expense, and that over 40% have had to skip medical care, meals, and car repairs in the past 6 months because of financial strain.
4: Michael Kastner, NBC News Radio.
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6: I'm WSMV4 First Alert meteorologist Stefano DiPietro. Plenty of sunshine coming our way today. Temperatures topping off in the upper 80s and low humidity this afternoon. Tonight we're down to the 60s for the overnight low. Tomorrow mid to the upper 80s, low humidity once again, and a mix of clouds and sunshine. Scattered showers and thunderstorms return to the mid-state Saturday into the day on Sunday. Be on the lookout for some heavier downpours, maybe a gusty wind with any thunderstorm. Temperatures stay in the 80s this weekend. It's a little bit more humid, then we'll look to dry things out early next week.
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I'm Zach Bennett. This young lady celebrated a birthday just yesterday, Martina McBride. This one, well, it's for the girls. 650 AM WSM.

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0: 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I'm Zach Benedict from Mike Terry with the latest from Kojo, Cody Johnson. He just wants his horse back. 650 AM WSM.
1: He's a ranch hand in a pinch, man. Hotter than the red on the cattle brand. Cause she's a gold digger with a quick trigger. A cast iron skillet swinging lid flipper.

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2: 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I called a voice coach. I said, can you do anything, anything at all for my voice? He said, yes, ma'am, I think we can.
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650 AM WSM. I was just looking up because it's Thursday. And are there any songs about Thursday? Because it's like, what is special about Thursday, right? Well, I looked it up. There are a couple, but they're from the 60s. Jim Croce had one. Country Joe and the Fish had one. Towns Van Zandt had one. It's all back in the 60s. I don't have any of those available to play right now. So I'm going to play a song about Monday. And we'll just be glad that it ain't Monday and that we're getting closer to the weekend. So think about it that way. It's Mark Chestnut on WSM.

650 AM WSM. I'm Zach Bennett, in for Mike Terry. It's 120 minutes of commercial-free country music. Did you hear the news? Kelly Sutton Show begins Monday, August 10th, officially, here on 650 AM WSM, powered by Puckett's Restaurant and Hemisphere Coffee Roasters.

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1: Roy Acuff and his Smoky Mountain Boys, open our shindig. 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

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I'm Zach Bennett in for Mike Terry. 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

0: Little Big Town wraps up 120 minutes commercial-free, presented by Puckett's Restaurant. 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
2: NBC News Radio, I'm Chris Caraggio. The U.S. has conducted another wave of strikes on Iran. In a post on X, U.S. Central Command said the strikes hit dozens of targets in response to Tuesday night's attacks by Iran on American forces in the Middle East. CENTCOM said all of the Iranian missiles launched during those attacks were successfully intercepted. Last night's strikes on Iran came after President Trump said the U.S. would hit Iran hard. Trump said Iran knew it was coming and added, "It's our turn." Trump again held out hope that diplomatic efforts will prevail. A multi-day severe weather threat is moving into the central plains and Midwest. NOAA's Weather Prediction Center has issued a 2 out of 4 risk of flash flooding for parts of Minnesota, Kansas, Iowa, and other states across the region today. The most intense storms are expected to form across portions of central South Dakota and north central Nebraska. Tomorrow, the weather threat will shift into the upper and middle Mississippi Valley. I'm Chris Caraggio, NBC News Radio.
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He's going to be back with us on Wednesday night, September 9th, Face the Fight Night here at the Grand Ole Opry. 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
1: 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Josh Ross and Hate How You Look. I'm Zach Bennett. 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Mike Terry has the day off, and if you missed the announcement this morning, Kelly Sutton is officially taking over mornings here on WSM. The all-new Kelly Sutton Show begins on Monday, August 10th. It'll be Kelly Sutton. It'll be Charlie Maddox. It'll be Annie Nye. They'll be bringing in stars and having fun every morning. We're looking really forward to this fresh new morning show, the Kelly Sutton Show, coming on Monday, August 10th. It's all powered by Puckett's Restaurant and Hemisphere Coffee Roasters right here on 6:50 a.m. WSM.
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1: I'm Zach Bennett with today's Pure American Country Radio Minute, and happy birthday to Neil McCoy, born this date in 1958, Jacksonville, Texas. It was a talent contest hosted by Janie Fricke that helped connect Neil with Charlie Pride. Charlie would hire him as an opening act and became a longtime mentor. Neil spent years learning how to win over a crowd before the records finally caught up with him. His breakthrough came with the album No Doubt About It. Title track went to number one, and Wink followed it to the top and spent 4 weeks there. More hits would follow, but Neil's career has never been only about chart positions. He's made numerous USO tours and created the East Texas Angel Network to help families of seriously ill children. He built his reputation the hard way. One audience, one song, one handshake at a time. And this September, when the Grand Ole Opry plans to host a Charlie Pride tribute show, Neil McCoy's going to be there. No doubt about it. I'm Zach Bennett. That's today's Pure American Country Radio Minute.
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9: I'm WSMV4 First Alert meteorologist Melanie Layden. Comfortable again today with lower humidity. Our temperatures will hang out around 90 degrees both today and tomorrow. As we head into the weekend, showers and thunderstorms return back to the forecast. We could see some heavy rain that will linger into Sunday. Some of those rain showers will stretch into early next week, too. Be sure to catch a weather update on the free First Alert weather app.
10: 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I forgot where I was.

Steven Wilson Jr., his new song called Gary on 650 AM WSM. I'm Zach Bennett in for Mike Terry today. Here's Kenny Chesney, There Goes My Life.

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0: sweet voice and an amazing mandolinist. Her name is Sierra Hall, and it's All I Ever Need Is You on 650 AM WSM. I'm Zach Bennett. We play a lot of Sierra Hall on the Bluegrass Breakfast every weekday morning. 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Coming up on this week's Pure American Country, James Otto gets things started, Trace Adkins looks at the moments that fly by, and John Party brings some heartache medication. We'll check in with your hellos and hometowns, hear a current hit from Luke Combs, and turn back the clock to 1988 with Kathy Mattea, Dwight Yoakam, and more. I'm Zach Bennett, carrying the torch for the legendary Bill Cody, and join me for this week's Pure American Country. 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
2: East Tennessee Straight Shooters is who comes is one of the big programs that we supported last year, and cool. we're in hopes that they're going to continue on with us and as that chapter develops and hopefully we can get some more shooting programs involved. We also had a NAS program from over in that area that helped us out a little bit. So, cool. You know, we're those of you that don't know what NASP is, National Archery in the Schools program. Yep. So we use a lot of abbreviations these days and people don't know what that is. So, so it's basically a sportsman's night out, big banquet, fundraising banquet. We have live and silent auctions. We do games. We give away a whole bunch of prizes. And we just had our Knoxville event here, end of February. And that event we had, we gave 73 guns away that night. Wow. And a bunch of archery equipment Just to mention, we only had 220 people in the room that night, so do the math on that. Yeah, really good odds there. So, wow. So if you're thinking about supporting an event or coming to an event, and helping us raise some funds, we take care of our people that come and our members that come and we want to make sure everybody's fed well and they leave happy and they have a good time and they know what they're supporting is a good cause. So.
3: Yeah, no doubt. I might have to find my way to Kingsport.
2: Yeah.
3: October.
2: It's a good time. And our Knoxville event was only a second year event. So that, to be that big and have that kind of involvement on a second year event is great. And, we're hoping that this Johnson City or Kingsport event now is the same way. We hope this is going to be its second year, and it did very well the first year, but we're hoping that we get a big, big turnout. We actually moved it to the Meadowview Convention Center because last year's event we were maxed out in the space. We were over at the barbecue place downtown, Southern Craft.
3: Okay.
2: Great place. But they, we kind of maxed out their venue there last year. So we had to find a new venue this year so we could grow that event.
3: Good problem to have.
2: Yes, definitely. Yep. So the support is there. The Whitetails Hunters are here. So I think, as we get the word out and we develop, I think you'll see events start popping up all over the place and start getting some other programs going on. Your question earlier, not to stall out there, but I think we need to really grow and get our relationships built with some of these organizations and different outfits out there, so we can kind of partner together and spread that mission as far as we can.
3: Yeah. Do you have a strong youth membership already? It's harder to get young folks to be joiners this day and age, to join clubs and groups and things.
2: Yeah, so all of our events are family events, not just our outdoor events. I mean, even our banquets are all family events. We encourage families to come, kids to come. Almost every one of our banquets has a kids program involved. We all of our chapters like to give away, several of our chapters do lifetime hunting licenses, or they'll give away youth firearms or youth archery equipment, to help promote and keep those kids outside.
3: That's vital.
2: Yeah. Oh, yeah. Definitely. Like I said, almost every one of our chapters across the country, I would be willing to say every one of them, is huge with the kids, right? So, even most of our, most of our chapters, a lot of our chapters even have a youth membership drive, where the chapter actually pays for any kid that wants to join as a Whitetails member and be involved with Whitetails. A lot of our chapters actually will pay for their membership through their grant funds and their programs that they raise. So that way there's no cost to the kids to join, you know, to be a member. You know, and we never turn anyone down anyway. So, I mean, if somebody, you know, especially a kid, if they come up to us and wanted to be part of Whitetails and contribute and help out and, you know, participate in events, they're not going to get turned away whether they can afford it or not or whether they're a member or not. So, we're going to include them. So
3: on the show, I don't know if Todd can see this, Todd. I am not a member of Whitetails Unlimited. I'm kind of hanging my head over here, but I am about to become one. I'm putting my money where my mouth is, so I'm going to go ahead and join.
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7: 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I'm Chris Caraggio.
8: President Trump is announcing the Freedom Haulers Initiative today. It's a push to put military veterans behind the wheels of commercial trucks. The plan comes as the administration pledges to crack down on illegal immigrants and people who can't speak English driving big rigs on the nation's highways. The initiative will involve bringing together the Departments of Transportation, Labor, Veterans Affairs, and War for Vets to get expedited commercials driver's licenses after they complete their service. Trump will unveil the program at the White House alongside Transportation Secretary Sean Duffy. A new report says the conflict in Iran has slowed the economy more than expected. The latest GDP report found the economy grew at a yearly rate of 1.5% during the three-month period that ended in June. That's against growth of 2.1% over the previous quarter. Meanwhile, the annual inflation rate has risen to 3.5%. I'm Chris Caraggio, NBC News Radio.
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Alabama and the Tennessee River. 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Here's Ella Langley.

0: Michael Ray and the one that got away on 650 AM WSM. I'm Zach Bennett. 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
8: I'm WSMV4 First Alert meteorologist Melanie Layden. Comfortable again today with lower humidity. Our temperatures will hang out around 90 degrees both today and tomorrow. As we head into the weekend, showers and thunderstorms return back to the forecast. We could see some heavy rain that will linger into Sunday. Some of those rain showers will stretch into early next week, too. Be sure to catch a weather update on the free First Alert weather app.
9: I was toting my pack along the dusty Winnemucca Road when along came a semi with a high-end canvas-covered load. If you're going to Winnemucca Mac with me, you can ride. And so I climbed into the cab and then I settled down inside. He asked me if I'd seen a road with so much dust and sand, and I said, listen.

Parkersburg, Gravelburg, Colorado, Ellensburg, Rexburg, Vicksburg, Eldorado, Larimore, Atmore, Havistall, Chatham, like a Chasta, Nebraska, Alaska, Opal, like a Baraboo, Waterloo, Kalamazoo, Kansas City, Sioux City, Cedar City, Dodge City, Washington.

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I'm Zach Bennett. Believe it or not, Lee Greenwood had more than one song in his career. This one called It Turns Me Inside Out. 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

0: a voice as deep as Josh Turner's when I grow up. Your man on 650 AM WSM. I think we need to have a voice off. What do you say? I think we need to get Josh Turner and Trace Adkins and Aaron Lee McCune, who used to be with Daily and Vincent and now works with the Oak Ridge Boys, and then Richard Sturban, because he still got it too. And just get all them in a room and just see who can go the deepest. I'm up for it. I think we should put it together here at 650 AM WSM. We should do it on the Opry stage, like on a Saturday night, instead of like the band spotlight. We'll just have the deep voice spotlight. I'm up for it. If anybody else with me, let me know. We can't do it tomorrow night, though. We've already got that show booked. John Connolly will be here on the Friday night Opry. Rhonda Vincent, Charlie McCoy, plus Leroy Parnell, Wilson Fairchild. Great duo there. You know, they are the sons of two of the Statler brothers, the Reed boys. That's their kids. Brantley Gilbert is here tomorrow night. Alexandra Kay will be here. She's an Opry Next Stage artist. And then Lindsay Liu is making her Opry debut. Tickets available at Opry.com. The Friday Night Opry tomorrow night, 7 o'clock, 6:50 a.m. WSM. Coming up on this week's Pure American Country, James Otto gets things started. Trace Adkins looks at the moments that fly by. And John Party brings some heartache medication. We'll check in with your hellos and hometowns, hear a current hit from Luke Combs, and turn back the clock to 1988 with Kathy Mattea, Dwight Yoakam, and more. 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
7: President Trump is announcing the Freedom Haulers Initiative. It's a push to put military veterans behind the wheels of commercial trucks. While speaking today from the White House lawn, Trump said too many illegal aliens are driving big rigs, terrorizing the nation's highways because they can't speak English. The initiative will involve bringing together the Departments of Transportation, Labor, Veterans Affairs, and War for Vets to get expedited commercial driver's licenses after they complete their service. The father of the Appalachian High School shooter in Georgia has been sentenced to 15 years in prison. Colin Gray was convicted of second-degree murder and several other charges earlier this year. He gave Colt Gray the gun that ended up being used to kill two students and two teachers at the Barrow County School in September of 2024. Colin Gray is the first parent of a school shooter to be convicted of murder. Colt Gray was recently sentenced to life without the possibility of parole.
6: I'm Chris Caraccio, NBC News Radio.
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0: 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We're waking up
1: the country. 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

can get chicken fried at Puckett's Restaurant. They power WSM at work. Zach Bennett in for Mike Terry with new music from an up-and-coming artist named Stella Lefty. Here's Boston. On a

0: the proprietor of Old Red. That's Blake Shelton on 650 AM, WSM, Stay Country or Die Trying. Zach Bennett in for Mike Terry, it's WSM at Work. 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
4: I'm WSMV4 First Alert meteorologist Melanie Layden. Comfortable again today with lower humidity. Our temperatures will hang out around 90 degrees both today and tomorrow. As we head into the weekend, showers and thunderstorms return back to the forecast. We could see some heavy rain that will linger into Sunday. Some of those rain showers will stretch into early next week, too. Be sure to catch a weather update on the free First Alert weather app.

Have you been to Dolly's Truck Stop yet down in Cornersville? I'm going to have to go. We have family down in North Alabama, so it's like halfway there for us. I passed by it. It's been there for a long time, but just now Dolly has taken a partnership in it, and it looks cool. I've seen photos. Kelly Sutton was down there when they opened it. I'm going to have to go visit. Here's Tim McGraw now on 650 AM WSM.

little bitty. Alan Jackson on 650 AM WSM. I'm Zach Bennett. Scotty McCreary is a member of the Grand Ole Opry. Comes by every now and then. Never know when he's going to be here next. Here's five more minutes on 650 AM.

0: Dunn, less than 2 weeks away from an appearance on the Grand Ole Opry, a rare appearance for Brooks and Dunn. We're looking forward to that on Wednesday night, August 12th. Tickets are almost sold out. So if you want to be here to see Brooks and Dunn in person on the Opry stage, now is the time to get your tickets at Opry.com. Well, she has interviewed the stars, hosted the Opry, spent years connecting country music fans with the artists they love. 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We just announced it officially this morning. Join Kelly, Charlie Maddox, and Annie Nye starting Monday, August 10th for the all-new Kelly Sutton Show. 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
10: Stocks are sharply higher on Wall Street. It comes despite an underwhelming GDP report and a sell-off yesterday after the Fed moved to keep interest rates steady. The Dow Jones has been up over 500 points. The S&P 500 has been up over 100 points. And the NASDAQ has been up over 600 points at times. President Trump is proposing a withdrawal of Todd Blanche's nomination for attorney general until two Republican holdouts are out of office. Trump posted on Truth Social today he has no objection to temporarily withdrawing the nomination if Senators John Cornyn and Tom Tillis do not do the right thing. Earlier today, the Senate Judiciary Committee postponed a vote on Blanche's nomination. Cornyn and Tillis have both expressed reservations about confirming Blanche over Trump's proposed anti-weaponization fund. Cornyn responded to Trump in a post on X saying POTUS is mistaken if he believes concerns about the provisions in his tax lawsuit settlement are limited to just me and Senator Tillis. I'm Chris Caraccio, NBC News Radio.
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11: Just scarf down half a Chipotle burrito bowl in about 5 minutes before hopping into the studio with you today. A very late lunch on this Thursday. We gotta eat. Hope you're having a great day. It's beautiful here in Nashville today. Wish I could do my radio show from the Opry Plaza while I get a tan. But alas, the beautiful view from inside of the Roy Acuff House will have to do for this afternoon. coming up on the show today. Both important but very different updates from Bailey Zimmerman and Russell Dickerson. Big things going on in their world. Gonna keep you up to date with that. And of course, we gotta start things off by congratulating our very own Kelly Sutton and announcing the launch of the Kelly Sutton Show. Starting August 10th here on WSM, Kelly, Charlie, Annie joining forces to bring you the next era of the WSM Morning Show. Kelly, we love you. You are the coolest. You all need to be tuning in August 10th, okay? It's gonna be great. First up, here's Jelly Roll.

Opry star Keith Urban. It's WSM. We're going to move right into another Opry star right now who has 10 number one songs. In fact, he's putting a collection of all 10 of those called Setlist Staples out for you. You can get it August 28th. Can you believe we're just like 2 days away from August? My goodness. Here is Dustin Lynch.

Yeah, that's Riley Green. And before that, Lori Morgan, who, by the way, will be at the Grand Ole Opry tonight, along with Jimmy Fortune, The Shootouts, Tia Sillers, Rhonda Vincent, Maddox Batson, Mo Pitney, and Bells makes her Grand Ole Opry debut. Get ready for the show tonight at 7. You can tune in right here. And here, we got some Josh Ross on 650 AM.

0: Are you thinking about going to see The Odyssey in theaters, the new epic Christopher Nolan movie that came out with a star-studded cast? Well, I saw it last night with a group of friends out in Hendersonville, and coming up in just a few minutes, I'm going to give you my full review of the movie without spoiling anything. So, if you've been thinking about whether or not you want to go see it, my review may make you want to see it more or less. I guess we'll find out.
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2: Opry, WSM. 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
2: I'm WSMV4 First Alert meteorologist Melanie Layden. Comfortable again today with lower humidity. Our temperatures will hang out around 90 degrees both today and tomorrow. As we head into the weekend, showers and thunderstorms return back to the forecast. We could see some heavy rain that will linger into Sunday. Some of those rain showers will stretch into early next week, too. Be sure to catch a weather update on the free First Alert weather app.

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is opera star Craig Morgan here on 6:50 a.m. All right, here it comes. My review of Christopher Nolan's The Odyssey film that just came out a few weeks ago without any spoilers. So this will be, in essence, my reaction and viewpoint on a few choices from the movie without giving anything away. So it was very long. It is 3 hours long. It didn't feel like 3 hours long. It did keep me entertained, and I went into this film really only knowing maybe half of the details of the Odyssey story. So that was helpful context, but I didn't feel like I needed to know the entire story to understand it going in. I think the second half of the movie was better and went by quicker than the first half. It did take me about a half an hour to decide if I was going to like the movie or not. Kind of had to warm up to it, but I did overall enjoy it. There is gore to an extent. Nothing crazy, nothing that's going to scar you for life necessarily, but there are definitely some scary and graphic moments as it pertains to creatures, I will say. And there are some violent moments as well. But again, nothing just absolutely horrific, I would say. Cast was great. Thought acting performances overall were pretty decent. It was hard for me to detach some of the actors from the legendary roles they've played in the past. For instance, Robert Pattinson, although he's played numerous great roles, he will always be Edward Cullen from Twilight for me. And Anne Hathaway, who plays Penelope in the film, she will always be Princess Mia of Genovia from the Princess Diaries franchise. So it's kind of hard for me to view those people as different characters in a really serious movie. But I would say, go see it in IMAX. I don't know if this is a movie I would say is worth watching on a normal TV or computer screen on a streaming service. I would say IMAX theater. And overall, pretty decent. I'd give it like a 7.8 out of 10. And that is my review of The Odyssey. Okay, right now, we got some Brad Paisley coming your way. I really don't want to beat this summer, though. I want this summer to just stay right where it is and be summer year-round. It's 6:50 a.m.

0: You believe it's almost August? I simply cannot. But the good news is that this Sunday night, we're bringing you an all-new edition of the Air Castle Community Hour, hosted by CMA award-winning musician Charlie Worsham. 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I believe it's the August episode, actually, because we're going to be in August on WSM. 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
10: Wall Street is closing with stocks higher. Microsoft has helped drive gains today after reporting growth from its Azure business. Meantime, investors are awaiting more corporate earnings as Amazon, Apple, and Coinbase are set to report after the close. At the bell, the Dow gained 613 points, the S&P 500 added 121 points, and the NASDAQ rose 679 points. President Trump says he may pull Todd Blanche's nomination for attorney general until two Republican holdouts are out of office. In a Truth Social post today, Trump said he has no objection to temporarily withdrawing the nomination if Senators John Cornyn and Tom Tillis do not do the right thing. Cornyn and Tillis have both expressed reservations about confirming Blanche over Trump's proposed anti-weaponization fund. Trump's post came after the Senate Judiciary Committee postponed a vote on Blanche's nomination. Cornyn responded to Trump in a post on X saying, POTUS is mistaken if he believes concerns about the provisions in his tax lawsuit settlement are limited to me and Senator Tillis. I'm Chris Caraccio, NBC News Radio.
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12: Hello there. Got updates from Russell Dickerson and Bailey Zimmerman still to come on the show. And they are both very, very different updates. And no, neither of them have to do with new music. So that's even extra special. What could it be? What could they be about? Okay, coming up, Ashley McBride music and Michael Ray. We even got some Vince Gill. But first up, we got Luke Bryan and George Burge. Here we go.

0: answer, but that ain't me and you.
1: That's Michael Ray on WSM, and this Opry star was the birthday girl yesterday, Arkansas's very own Ashley McBride. Here's one of her latest, What If We Don't, on 650 AM.

That's Reba here on WSM. She has 4 new songs out now, by the way. She's been releasing a new song every month since the spring, and they're all attached to an EP of a couple other songs that she's previously released, all surrounding a certain theme. So the first time she did this in April, it was songs all about Oklahoma, her home state, and this month, it's focused

0: That's Cole Goodwin with Howdy. But see, it's a double meaning. Howdy as in like, howdy partner, but howdy as in how do you end up like that, as you were hearing the lyrics. So very, very clever, Cole Goodwin, with that new one. Our very exciting news today. She has interviewed the stars, hosted the Opry, and spent years connecting country music fans with the artists they love. 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
2: 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It was a talent contest hosted by Janie Fricke that helped connect Neil with Charlie Pride. Charlie would hire him as an opening act and became a longtime mentor. Neil spent years learning how to win over a crowd before the records finally caught up with him. His breakthrough came with the album No Doubt About It. Title track went to number one, and Wink followed it to the top and spent 4 weeks there. More hits would follow, but Neil's career has never been only about chart positions. He's made numerous USO tours and created the East Texas Angel Network to help families of seriously ill children. He built his reputation the hard way. One audience, one song, one handshake at a time. And this September, when the Grand Ole Opry plans to host a Charlie Pride tribute show, Neil McCoy is going to be there. No doubt about it. I'm Zach Bennett. That's today's Pure American Country Radio Minute.
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2: From the Springer Mountain Farms Weather Center, here's your first alert forecast.
3: The low humidity is such a treat after what we went through to start this week. I'm WSB4 First Alert meteorologist Bree Smith. Good news, we get to enjoy it for one more day on Friday before things start to change. You'll wake up Friday in the 60s, again, feeling pretty comfortable outside. Sunshine gets us to near 90 for your top temperature. By daybreak Saturday, though, rain returns on and off in nature throughout Saturday with a couple rumbles of thunder.

Bailey Zimmerman. He shared an unexpected update today. He won't be able to take his Different Night, Same Rodeo tour across the pond as planned. He shared, quote, "I wanted to let you all know personally that I unfortunately have to cancel my UK/Europe shows. This was not an easy decision and it kills me to have to cancel because I know how excited everyone is. But right now, I need to take this time to focus on important family matters. Everything is okay. It's just my family needs my attention and that's what I've got to do." Bailey Zimmerman continued with, quote, "I will still be playing my shows in North America in August, but after that, I will be taking some more time to focus on me, my family, and new music. Once again, I'm so sorry to everybody that's waited so long. I hope y'all can understand that my family has to come first." Now, Bailey does have four more shows in the States, starting August 6th and wrapping August 14th. And from there, he was supposed to kick off the European leg of his tour at the end of August and then finish in September in Norway. Now, there's no word yet on the rest of Bailey's touring year. After some September dates in the U.S., he's scheduled to go to Australia in October. Only three dates remain on his 2026 calendar from there, including a stop in Vegas. So we are certainly sending good thoughts to Bailey Zimmerman. We hope all truly is okay. Here is Kit Moore on 650.

Luke Combs and Billy Strings on WSM. Up next, we got a song that truly is pretty unbelievable. The song came out in late 1998. It was written by Jeffrey Steele and Al Anderson, and it became this band's first ever song to cross over onto the Billboard Hot 100, introducing them to a whole new audience. It climbed all the way to number 2 on the Billboard Country charts. And if you've ever wondered why the chorus of this upcoming song feels like a tongue twister, well, Billboard actually praised Marty Rowe for somehow rattling off those rapid-fire lyrics without missing a beat. And despite all the love the song gets today, it never actually hit number one, but still this song became one of Diamond Rio's signature songs and even earned the group a Grammy nomination for Best Country Performance by a Duo or Group. It's Unbelievable by Opry Stars Diamond Rio.

0: That is Shaboozy on WSM. He has a brand new album out. It came out last Friday. Your weekend just got a little more bluegrassier. 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
7: Tensions in the Middle East are escalating after Iran threatened to punish the U.S. following a new wave of airstrikes. The overnight attacks came after Iran launched missiles at an American base in Jordan earlier this week, with both sides exchanging additional strikes as the conflict spread to Egypt. President Trump defended the military response while Iran warned Gulf nations supporting the U.S. could also face retaliation. The war has now entered its 6th month. Wall Street is closing with stocks higher. Microsoft has helped drive gains today after reported growth from its Azure business. At the closing bell, the Dow Jones added 613 points. The S&P 500 gained 121 points, and the NASDAQ rose 679 points. And dangerous thunderstorms and flash flooding are threatening millions in the Central Plains and Midwest today. Parts of Minnesota, Kansas, Iowa, and other states across the region could be hit hard. I'm Chris Caraccio, NBC News Radio.
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0: I'm running to the Acuff House Kitchen in between talk breaks with you so I can eat tortilla chips. I'm hungry. It's 5 o'clock. You know, I would not be surprised if when my time is through on this earth, if it's because I consumed too many tortilla chips. I do find myself eating them every day. There are worse things to eat every day, I suppose. I just love some tortilla chips. I don't discriminate. Corn, flour, salty, not that salty, thin, thick. I just love tortilla chips. Amen. All right, coming up, we got music from Hardy, Eric Church, and Morgan Wallen. And yes, that is all on one song. But first, we're going to make it sweet with Old Dominion.

Triple threat. Hardy, Eric Church, Morgan Wallen, all on the same song together. It's WSM. Big congratulations are in order for Russell Dickerson, who will soon have one more face in that hallway hall of fame in his house because his wonderful wife, Kaylee Dickerson, is expecting another baby. A video captured them on the beach. It shows Kaylee holding her baby bump, holding hands with Russell while their two boys play in the water, set to the title track of Russell's latest album, Famous Back Home. Now, Russell and Kaylee, they've been married since 2013, and they have two boys with very fancy names. Remington Edward Dickerson and Radford Arthur Dickerson are going to be big brothers. Congratulations, you two. Russell Dickerson, the most fun and goofy dad ever. Here's Alan Jackson.

You know, that is a great fair season song. And guess what? The 2026 Wilson County Fair, Tennessee State Fair, is right around the corner. Don't miss any of the fun at the James E. Ward Ag Center in Lebanon. The fair is happening August 13th through the 22nd. And WSM is proud to once again partner with the fair. You can join Kelly Charlie live for our annual fair kickoff broadcast. It's going down at Shoney's on South Cumberland Street in Lebanon, just off of I-40 at exit 238. The first day of the fair on Thursday, August 13th in the morning, 7 to 10. And don't forget, WSM night at the fair will be at the Fiddler's Grove Opry stage on Sunday, August 16th. 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You can learn more at Wilson County TN State Fair.com. And we'll see you there. Here's Keith.

0: Billy.
1: Yeah. Now you can start your morning with some of your favorite modern and legendary bluegrass music. 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
3: The low humidity is such a treat after what we went through to start this week. I'm WSB4 First Alert meteorologist Bree Smith. Good news, we get to enjoy it for one more day on Friday before things start to change. You'll wake up Friday, the 60s, again, feeling pretty comfortable outside. Sunshine gets us to near 90 for your top temperature. By daybreak Saturday, though, rain returns on and off in nature throughout Saturday with a couple rumbles of thunder.

The lady who has absolutely swept CMA, ACM, all the award nominations this year, Opry Next Stage alum Ella Langley, who, by the way, has been bringing on some of her lady country music friends to sing with her on her Dandelion tour. Recently, she brought up fellow Opry Next Stage alum Madeline Edwards. This is Chris Stapleton with Millionaire. Yonder Mountain String Band is coming up next on WSM Radio.

so much. But thankfully, we can spend Saturday mornings with him. Every Saturday morning from 9 to 10, we're bringing you the Essential Bill Cody Collection, a weekly tribute to WSM's most beloved, beloved friend. And you can hear the country music that Bill loved to spin himself, along with interviews he had with his friends and Opry performers. And we're celebrating just the decades that he got to spend on the air with all of us. If you'd like to tune in, the Essential Bill Cody Collection is every Saturday morning from 9 to 10 on 650 AM WSN. Colin Ray right now, and then Kenny Chesney.

0: That's Lainey Wilson, going to bring us to almost 6 o'clock here at WSM. 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
5: NBC News Radio, I'm Scott Carr. Tensions in the Middle East are escalating after Iran threatened to punish the U.S. following a new wave of airstrikes. Attacks Wednesday night came after Iran launched missiles at an American base in Jordan, with both sides exchanging additional strikes as the conflict spread to Egypt. President Trump will hold a cabinet meeting at Camp David in Maryland on Friday. This after reports that some Republicans have expressed concerns to the White House as the war continues, with midterm elections less than 100 days away. The president's now suggesting he might withdraw Todd Blanche's name from nomination for the post of U.S. Attorney General. Trump posts to social media he has no objection to temporarily withdrawing the nomination if Senators John Cornyn and Tom Tillis, as he says, do not do the right thing. Both have expressed strong reservations about confirming Blanche without a promise from the White House to do away with a proposed anti-weaponization fund. Scott Carr, NBC News Radio.
1: Kicking it off with an artist about to perform in the Circle. 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

back at the Grand Ole Opry tonight. Lori Morgan, it's the Opry warm-up show. We're here. We're doing it. We're getting you ready for that curtain to go up. We're going to play music from everyone on tonight's lineup. We have an Opry debut tonight as well. Bells steps into the circle for the very first time. That's B-E-L-L-E-S, like Southern Bells. And she has a song that is all about telling the story forward of Jolene. You know, that little ditty that Dolly Parton put out a couple years ago? Yeah. So, Bells, introducing you to her in a little bit. But before we get back into our lineup, how about some Charlie Pride? In fact, on Tuesday, September 22nd, we have an entire show at the Opry dedicated to Charlie Pride. You can get tickets at Opry.com. This is Shouldn't It Be Easier Than This?

No. Ashley McBride on the Opry Warm-Up Show. And if you have seen the viral raccoon on Instagram lately going by Jimothy, he is a very short raccoon that has short spine syndrome. He's a wild animal, but he is just a strange-looking raccoon. Anyway, he's taken over the internet. Ashley McBride found him, and she wrote a song about Jimothy the raccoon. You should check it out. It's on her socials right now. Well, hey, we're going to get back into our lineup for tonight, and kicking off the show in 47 minutes, we have the queen of bluegrass, Rhonda Vincent. Right.

0: stunning Rhonda Vincent back at the Grand Ole Opry tonight. She'll be opening the show at exactly 7 o'clock. And the rest of our lineup tonight includes Jimmy Fortune, Bell's Mo Pitney, The Shootouts, Tia Sillers, Maddox Batson, and Lori Morgan.
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2: Once upon a time, Goldilocks had her leg broken in a crash. 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Yeah. 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Maybe he was just too big. The second bear she called was small. 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

0: country.
1: Mo Pitney back at the Grand Ole Opry tonight. Now, we all know the story of Jolene, the one Dolly Parton shared with us, you know, just a few years ago. But what if the story of Jolene continued? What if it continued with her son? Well, Bells wrote that song. She wrote a continuation of Jolene's story, but she even got Dolly Parton to be a part of that next installation. Dolly Parton sings this song with her, and Bells is going to step into the Opry Circle tonight and sing it in the Opry for the very first time. To introduce you to Bells before she makes her Opry debut, here she is singing with Dolly Parton. This is Son of Jolene on the Opry Warm-Up Show.

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Here's another artist getting ready to perform on tonight's Grand Ole Opry.

tonight. He made his Opry debut when he was just 14 or 15, and he is just skyrocketing. It's the Opry warm-up show. We got 32 minutes until the show is going to begin, and the Grand Ole Opry prides itself in having all sorts of country music in one show. So up next, we have the iconic Jimmy Fortune. This is I Believe on 650 AM.

Gospel Music Association Hall of Famer and Country Music Association Hall of Famer Jimmy Fortune back at the Grand Ole Opry tonight. Also stepping into the circle, the Shootouts, Lori Morgan.

0: Mo Pitney, Maddox Batson, Rhonda Vincent, Tia Sillers, and the Opry debut of Bells. Just about a half an hour until the show begins.
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1: 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From the Springer Mountain Farms Weather Center, here's your first alert forecast.
0: The low humidity is such a treat after what we went through to start this week. I'm WSB4 First Alert meteorologist Bree Smith. Good news, we get to enjoy it for one more day on Friday before things start to change. You'll wake up Friday in the 60s, again, feeling pretty comfortable outside. Sunshine gets us to near 90 for your top temperature. By daybreak Saturday, though, rain returns on and off in nature throughout Saturday with a couple rumbles of thunder.
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That is Grammy award-winning songwriter Tia Sillers. She's had success with songs like Leanne Womack's I Hope You Dance, The Chicks, There's Your Trouble, and Kenny Wayne Shepherd's Blue on Black. Up next, they are back in the circle tonight. They are taking on some ELO, some Electric Light Orchestra, with this one. It's The Shootouts with Don't Bring Me Down on...

0: No.
1: I told you earlier this week, my friend had that problem one time. They were downtown and then decided to go to the pool, but he couldn't take his boots off to get into the pool. His feet were too swollen or sweaty or something for him to get them off, so he couldn't get in the pool. Oh, well, now I know to never wear cowgirl boots before I want to swim. Hey, this is the Opry Warm-Up Show. We have already made it through our lineup tonight. Just about 15 minutes left until the curtain is going to go up. We still got to play some Vince Gill music right now, and then Lauren Elena is up next.

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We're just minutes away from tonight's Grand Ole Opry.

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0: family night. If you can't tell, if you're on the radio, you might not be able to see it, but I've got family members here, and especially a little girl. She is 2 years old. 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Can you say hi?
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0: Can you tell them how excited you're? 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